and collected. 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
0: 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It's an expression of you. 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
12: Increasing clouds this evening. Scattered showers will begin to develop. Otherwise, we fall through the 60s. Then mostly cloudy overnight with scattered showers diminishing toward daybreak. Lows in the mid-50s. A beautiful and warmer Saturday. Clearing skies. Highs up around 80 degrees. Increasing clouds Saturday night. A few showers late. Lows in the upper 50s. Then for Mother's Day on Sunday, we'll see clouds, some sun, and a few scattered showers. Highs will be in the middle 70s. From Eyewitness News, I'm meteorologist Stacy May.
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0: And now, your official Barbecue Fest weekend weather forecast.
9: Increasing clouds this evening. Scattered showers will begin to develop. Otherwise, we fall through the 60s. Then mostly cloudy overnight with scattered showers diminishing toward daybreak. Lows in the mid-50s. A beautiful and warmer Saturday. Clearing skies. Highs up around 80 degrees. Increasing clouds Saturday night. A few showers late. Lows in the upper 50s. Then for Mother's Day on Sunday, we'll see clouds, some sun, and a few scattered showers. Highs will be in the middle 70s. From Eyewitness News, I'm meteorologist Stacy May.
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1: And I'm Orpheus. 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Round 2 is May 23rd with the grand finale on Saturday, June 9th. 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
1: Yeah, Blake?
0: What's this?
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0: 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This stupid car. And where are we going?
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14: Increasing clouds this evening. Scattered showers will begin to develop. Otherwise, we fall through the 60s. Then mostly cloudy overnight with scattered showers diminishing toward daybreak. Lows in the mid-50s. A beautiful and warmer Saturday. Clearing skies. Highs up around 80 degrees. Increasing clouds Saturday night. A few showers late. Lows in the upper 50s. Then for Mother's Day on Sunday, we'll see clouds, some sun, and a few scattered showers. Highs will be in the middle 70s. From Eyewitness News, I'm meteorologist Stacy May.
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1: Hager Preschool will be hosting a registration roundup for 3 and 4-year-old students on Monday, May 18th from 10 to 3. 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

was it. I was walking along, minding my business when

controls are set to the Random Precision Radio Network. This is Floydian Slip, your weekly hour of Pink Floyd. I'm Craig Bailey. This is show 1569. Coming up on this broadcast from the dark side of the moon, live Floyd from Delicate Sound of Thunder. And Is There Anybody Out There? The Wall Live. Solo stuff by Roger Waters. We'll also hear from Syd Barrett. We've got our Floydian slip-up coming up this hour. That's when we play something not by the Floyd, but something with a connection. We'll start out this week's broadcast with the final cut.

Mix.

0: Freudian Slip, your weekly hour of Pink Floyd. This is show 1569. I'm Craig Bailey, High Hopes from the Division Bell 1994. Just about a decade before that, from the Final Cut 1983. Take Your Filthy Hands Off My Deserts and the Fletcher Memorial Home. The Final Cut, somewhat of a divisive album among Floyd fans. It seems that people love it or hate it. Not really a Pink Floyd album, more of a Roger Waters album, maybe, with a backing band called Pink Floyd. That doesn't bother me. I don't care. What ended up on the tape is all that matters. I love the Final Cut. Still to come on this broadcast from the Dark Side of the Moon, some live Floyd from Delicate Sound of Thunder. We got some solo works this hour, as we usually do. Roger Waters, Syd Barrett. Got a Floydian slip-up. That's when we play something not by the Floyd, but something connected. That's coming up. And some BBC tape from 1968 is next.
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12: Hit the radio, weather. Increasing clouds this evening. Scattered showers will begin to develop. Otherwise, we fall through the 60s. Then mostly cloudy overnight with scattered showers diminishing toward daybreak. Lows in the mid-50s. A beautiful and warmer Saturday. Clearing skies. Highs up around 80 degrees. Increasing clouds Saturday night. A few showers late. Lows in the upper 50s. Then for Mother's Day on Sunday, we'll see clouds, some sun, and a few scattered showers. Highs will be in the middle 70s. From Eyewitness News, I'm meteorologist Stacy May.
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0: We're the final cut. Is just the beginning. This is Floydian Slip, your weekly hour of Pink Floyd on WKWC 90.3 Panther Radio.

the skin of a dying man. And night after night, we pretend a

0: An hour of Pink Floyd every week. This is Floody and Slip. Show 1569. I'm Craig Bailey. Some live stuff there from the original Wall Tour. We have to say that because Roger Waters, of course, launched a much more substantial solo tour of the Wall years later. But during the original tour of 80 and 81, we had One of My Turns and Don't Leave Me Now. Challenging tour. Did not play many venues. Only played a handful of stages. They weren't going to move that one around too much. Floyd was somewhat in financial straits, dire straits at that time. They needed an influx of cash. And unfortunately, the tour not only was not a big money maker, but it lost money. But the band persevered. Turned out okay for them, I guess. We had Embryo before that, recorded by the BBC, December 20th, 1968. Sort of an up-tempo version of that number. It was a little more peppy than some of the other versions we have.
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0: things Pink Floyd. This is Floydian Slip, show 1569. I'm Craig Bailey. It's our slip up this week when we play something not by the Floyd, but something with a connection. Going back a few weeks to our Storm Effect program, that was the show that we do each year where we highlight the albums designed by Hypnosis, who designed so many Pink Floyd album covers. Came across that Al Stewart album, Modern Times, putting that show together, and I thought I would hang on to it for another few weeks. It's got a cover by Hypnosis, but there's a much more direct Pink Floyd connection actually hidden in that cover. Interesting Floyd connection. There's some, you know, you could draw a few different connections between Al Stewart and Pink Floyd. Alan Parsons produced some Al Stewart stuff. He did work with Pink Floyd. There's some musicians they have in common. But the one that really struck me, and I just learned this recently, maybe it's common knowledge, I'm not sure if you knew it. The cover of Modern Times, a photograph of two people outside of sort of a mansion. One man is stepping out of a very expensive-looking automobile, and there's a woman who's already stepped out of the car. The woman was Ginger Gilmore. She was David Gilmore's first wife. No kidding, look it up. So we play you Al Stewart, one of my favorites. From Modern Times, Sirens of Titan was the track. Roger Waters before that from Is This the Life We Really Want, 2017. Smell the Roses.
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2: 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And if that piece of coal can make something of itself by not giving up, so can I. Persistence is in you. Pass it on. 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
5: The Lincoln Pioneer Village and Museum in Rockport is hosting their annual Heritage Day on Saturday, May 9th from 9 to 4. 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
1: Sid Barrett came and joined us. He'd been booted out of Pink Floyd by that time because he was just too difficult. He was frightening. His eyes were black. LSD had done him in.
2: Freudian Slip, an hour of Pink Floyd.

0: Body and Slip, your weekly hour of Pink Floyd. We'll finish show 1569 with Apples and Oranges, one of the early singles from the band. That one makes my ears go weird at the very end. Wined and Dined before that, Syd Barrett from 1970's Barrett album, some Live Floyd from Delicate Sound of Thunder from the tour of A Momentary Lapse of Reason started that set. Another Brick in the Wall, part two. That's it for this week's broadcast. From the Dark Side of the Moon, I'm Craig Bailey, available from the archive this week. Program 1187 originally aired the week of January 7th, 2019. Details on how you can dip into the archives of Floydian Slip are online at floydianslip.com. 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

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Yep, here's another song on WKWC 90.3.

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6: Increasing clouds this evening. Scattered showers will begin to develop. Otherwise, we fall through the 60s. Then mostly cloudy overnight with scattered showers diminishing toward daybreak. Lows in the mid-50s. A beautiful and warmer Saturday. Clearing skies. Highs up around 80 degrees. Increasing clouds Saturday night. A few showers late. Lows in the upper 50s. Then for Mother's Day on Sunday, we'll see clouds, some sun, and a few scattered showers. Highs will be in the middle 70s. From Eyewitness News, I'm meteorologist Stacy May.

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Well, it's easy. We take a bunch of hits, old and new, mix in a little indie flair, throw it all in a blender. Tasty. 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
11: Mostly cloudy overnight with scattered showers diminishing toward daybreak, lows in the mid-50s. A beautiful and warmer Saturday, clearing skies, highs up around 80 degrees. Increasing clouds Saturday night, a few showers late, lows in the upper 50s. Then for Mother's Day on Sunday, we'll see clouds, some sun, and a few scattered showers. Highs will be in the middle 70s. From Eyewitness News, I'm meteorologist Stacy May.

We don't like to stick to just one kind of music. Yeah, we've got some commitment issues, we admit it. 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
10: Mostly cloudy overnight with scattered showers diminishing toward daybreak, lows in the mid-50s. A beautiful and warmer Saturday, clearing skies, highs up around 80 degrees. Increasing clouds Saturday night, a few showers late, lows in the upper 50s. Then for Mother's Day on Sunday, we'll see clouds, some sun, and a few scattered showers. Highs will be in the middle 70s. From Eyewitness News, I'm meteorologist Stacey May.

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10: Mostly cloudy overnight with scattered showers diminishing toward daybreak, lows in the mid-50s. A beautiful and warmer Saturday, clearing skies, highs up around 80 degrees. Increasing clouds Saturday night, a few showers late, lows in the upper 50s. Then for Mother's Day on Sunday, we'll see clouds, some sun, and a few scattered showers. Highs will be in the middle 70s. From Eyewitness News, I'm meteorologist Stacy May.

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If they're so smart, they should have stayed where they were. 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
8: Mostly cloudy overnight with scattered showers diminishing toward daybreak. Lows in the mid-50s. A beautiful and warmer Saturday. Clearing skies, highs up around 80 degrees. Increasing clouds Saturday night, a few showers late. Lows in the upper 50s. Then for Mother's Day on Sunday, we'll see clouds, some sun, and a few scattered showers. Highs will be in the middle 70s. From Eyewitness News, I'm meteorologist Stacey May.
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10: Hit the radio weather.
11: A beautiful and warmer Saturday. Clearing skies, highs up around 80 degrees. Increasing clouds this evening. Scattered showers will begin to develop, lows in the upper 50s. Then for Mother's Day on Sunday, we'll see clouds, some sun, and a few scattered showers. Highs will be in the middle 70s. From Eyewitness News, I'm meteorologist Stacy May.
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Welcome, everyone. You are listening to the 80th broadcast of Overtones Live, and we are coming to you live from the historic and world-famous Austin City Saloon in the great city of Lexington, Kentucky. Some of the biggest names in country music have not only graced the stage, but have started their own careers here, including Greg Austin, John Michael Montgomery, Montgomery Gentry, George Bolton, Avery Crabtree, Dylan Carmichael, and Tyler Booth. Thank you all for joining us this evening as we have gathered you all here to contribute to listen to, and to enjoy this rich, vibrant musical explosion of talent that is happening right now in the great state of Kentucky. And tonight, I am so excited to present a singer-songwriter who hails from Rogers, Kentucky, who is described as rebellious.

about sharing his humble experience, and at the same time performs energetic sets to get the crowd fueled and ready for a memorable night. Let's get this memorable night started, everyone, and please join me in welcoming to the Overtones Live stage, Tyler Halsey and Steel and Thunder.

So this is one of the newest songs that I've written right here. This song's called Tough Enough. It's about leaving and getting your butt back to the house, I reckon. Here we go.

0: Thank you.
1: Thank you all so much. This is Renee Cobb on Overtones. We hope you are enjoying this very special show. We will be back after these.

So this is one of the songs that I cut down in Nashburg, as I like to call it. It's just one of them old breakup songs, I guess. The song is called Better Off.

0: Thank you.
1: Tyler, you are what is known as a regular here at Austin City Saloon, where you are beloved by the audience who is fortunate enough to experience your music here on a night just like this one. Please allow me to rewind your story a little bit and talk to us about your journey and how you arrived at the place that you are now.
2: Well, I grew up around a lot of bluegrass, going to a lot of family reunions, and the family always singing around me and whatnot, and that kind of progressed into this punk rock phase that I went through. I've actually done many different genres of music and been in many different bands of many different styles, but my love has always been old bluegrass and country music and stuff like that. So it's kind of put me where I'm at right now, I guess you could say.
1: Okay, excellent. And you are also a Lexington Music Award winner for Best Country in 2020.
2: Yes.
1: And I remember communicating with you through your nomination by the fan base in Kentucky and beyond. And I know that the nomination was a big moment for you.
2: Oh, yeah.
1: But how can you describe when you got the peer group nod of approval meant for you in awarding you the best country category?
2: It meant so much to me. I've never really won any awards for anything like that. And it just really lifted me up and really lit a fire, if you could say that, you know. And it pushed me harder to work harder and write more songs and just keep doing what I'm doing.
1: Well, let's give it up here for that Lexington Music Award.
2: Yeah. Good people over there.
1: So I'm just going to tell you what I really like about you, if that's all right.
2: Yes, please.
1: I really feel you embody the spirit of vulnerability and authenticity in not only your songwriting, but in the way that you communicate with your fans. And this life that you've chosen isn't always easy, is it?
2: It sure isn't.
1: So this year particularly, we've had an extra layer placed upon us with the kind of the hierarchy of fear and anxiety in the life of a singer-songwriter and a worldwide pandemic affecting almost everyone, regardless of your age, your career, your profession, what you do for a living. And that being said, it has had a profound effect, both positive and negative, on the musician this year. Would you agree?
2: Absolutely.
1: And describe for me, because I feel like I said, you communicate really well with your fans, the emotional roller coaster that you go through. And you also, I feel like, really pick yourself right back up the next day and communicate in a positive way that inspires a lot of people. So I want to thank you for that.
2: Well, yeah.
1: Because that's been an encouragement to me. So talk to us about how you've worked through this process, because you have been living it pretty much in front of everybody. And I want you to share with me some of the insights and what have you learned about yourself this year?
2: I've learned that you have to be strong no matter what. And it's not how you fall, it's how you get up. And that's the God's honest truth right there. And I have a strong faith in God, and I believe that, you know, he helps everything out in my life and makes it better. I know that. You know, you have your slow nights and you have your crazy nights, but though, like when I say crazy, I mean positive, big crowds and everything's going, and those little moments like that are what makes all the bad go away and it makes you keep going. And I just love it when all the people are out there singing all the songs, and it means a lot to me.
1: And you have your family behind you as well.
2: Oh, absolutely.
1: Talk to us about your beautiful family and also this amazing honor that your son has achieved just recently.
2: Yeah, he's pretty a special little guy, man. He won an award from the Harvard Medical School over there. And he's an amazing young man. He just started driving. His name's Adam Halsey, by the way. And then I got Anderson, Connor, and Stella. So those are that's my world right there. My little babies.
1: Excellent. A lot has been said about the downside of social media, but I want to really tell you that I'm incredibly humbled and happy to have you here with us this evening. And let me say that you never know whose life you are touching or making a positive impact on. And I have really enjoyed getting to know you through social media until this moment this evening. So yeah. I want to thank you for that.
2: You're welcome. Right back at you.
1: Yep, and I'm glad to meet you for the first time tonight in person.
2: Yeah.
1: So who would like to hear a little bit more from Tyler Halsey?
2: Thank you, and I appreciate it. So this song is for all the servicemen and women out there, not just the people out there fighting, but their families back home that support that situation. This song is called Hell of a Price to Pay.

0: I just want to thank everybody for coming and hanging out with me this evening and my band, Steel and Thunder. Make a little round of applause for these guys up here if you can. Great bunch of guys. And once again, my name is Tyler Halsey, and I'm so happy that Renee and Warren, they invited me out. It's been a pleasure doing the Listen Locally series with you guys. Thanks to Jim out there for doing a little pictures for us, man. I appreciate you, brother. And huge thanks to Austin and then Booger and everybody for letting us have the venue to do this with. So thank y'all.
1: Seems like a great place to end this edition of Overtones live from Austin City Saloon, an evening with Tyler Halsey and Steel and Thunder. And we would like to thank our musical guests, all of the staff here at Austin City Saloon, and all of you in our audience for making a choice to listen locally this evening. As we close the show today, you are listening to Louisville, Kentucky's Mama Said String Band, performing their instrumental original, Moon Twins. And we are so thankful to them for this beautiful work of musical art that ends our show each and every week in such a powerful and inspirational way. Until next week, this is Renee Cobb, working in concert each and every week to bring you the best this great state of Kentucky has to offer its music fans, reminding you that where words fail, music speaks. 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Goodbye, everyone.

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11: A beautiful and warmer Saturday. Clearing skies, highs up around 80 degrees. Increasing clouds this evening. Scattered showers will begin to develop, lows in the upper 50s. Then for Mother's Day on Sunday, we'll see clouds, some sun, and a few scattered showers. Highs will be in the middle 70s. From Eyewitness News, I'm meteorologist Stacy May.
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Welcome into another edition of Undiscovered Country. I'm Rick Jones. If you like twin fiddles, steel guitars, opera stars, along with your gospel music, you will love our program. Now, let's get started. 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Now,

And we get things off and running with this one right here for you from Charlie Griffin. You got to leave a lot of happy tracks everywhere you go. Charlie Griffin on Undiscovered Country. Hello, everybody.

Charlie Griffin doing that fire out there. Leave a lot of happy tracks everywhere you go. Twin fiddles, steel guitars, and Opry stars. Here's Con Hunley, Hollow Man. 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

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Here's Lisa Daggs on Undiscovered Country. Be like Noah. 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Lisa Daggs.

and build your own ark. The way I look at it, everybody's got their own set of plans, and they had to build it according to that plan. Music for mom and dad, grandma, grandpa, the boys, the girls. We've got it all for you right here. It's a family plan. How about the Jordan Family Band in God's Time? On Undiscovered Country, the Jordan Family Band. Aranda on the front with this one. In God's Time, the Jordan Family Band.

0: Jordan Family Band for you right there. In God's time, it's going to be all right. Stay close. Coming up, Shellum Klein, Kevin Kapler, Ken and Ken Stoll, and also Lee Sims.
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4: A beautiful and warmer Saturday. Clearing skies, highs up around 80 degrees. Increasing clouds this evening. Scattered showers will begin to develop, lows in the upper 50s. Then for Mother's Day on Sunday, we'll see clouds, some sun, and a few scattered showers. Highs will be in the middle 70s. From Eyewitness News, I'm meteorologist Stacy May.
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5: 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I'm Rick Jones. Now let's roll on with more great gospel music on Undiscovered Country. Shellum Klein is here with his song, Pray For Me. Shellum Klein, you pray for me and I'll pray for you. Shellum Klein on Undiscovered Country.

Shellum Klein for you right there. Will you pray for me? I'll pray for you right here on Undiscovered Country. Kevin Kapler is here with this song about Through the Noise. You know, every once in a while, we just have to kind of be still, be quiet. Through the Noise. Kevin Kapler on Undiscovered Country. Jesus.

0: Kevin Kapler for you right there. Sometimes we make it tough for him to hear us through all the noise right here on Undiscovered Country. Here's Ken and Kim Stoll and their song Living Proof That God Can Change a Man. Song number 2, Cross Country Top 100 Songs. Hanging in there, number 2, Living Proof That God Can Change a Man. Ken and Kim Stoll, that brother and sister duo.
1: Known throughout the county,

That's Ken and Kim Stoll for you right there. Living proof that God can change a man. Lee Sims is here, and he's got a song we played for you a while back called If God Got the Blues. Lee Sims on one from a little while back. If God Got the Blues on Undiscovered Country. Turn it up a little bit. Thank you for telling everybody about it.

0: Lee Sims for you right there. Tell me, what would we do if God got the blues? Coming up, Dwight Yoakam, Shelley Fay, Crystal Ellum, and Jimmy Reno.
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0: Back to the music we go with this one right here for you from Dwight Yoakam. Hold on to God. A little dobro on this one right here, Dwight Yoakam.

Dr. White Yoakum for you right there. Hold On to God right here on Undiscovered Country. Twin fiddles, steel guitars, and Opry stars. Here's a brand new one for you from Shelly Faye. We're walking it out. Shelly Faye.

Shelly Faye for you right there. We're walking it out right here on Undiscovered Country. Cowboy boots, belt buckles, and Bibles are always welcome right here. Crystal Ellum has a song, Where Will You Spend Eternity? Crystal Ellum on Undiscovered Country. Come on, Crystal.

Crystal Ellum for you right there. Where will you spend eternity? Right here on Undiscovered Country. Hey, talking about cowboy boots, belt buckles, Bibles, and cowboy hats. How about Jimmy Reno and that big old cowboy hat? The blood still makes a way, Jimmy Reno.

0: Jimmy Reno for you right there. The blood still makes a way right here on Undiscovered Country. Coming up, Christine Scott, Ray Hollis, Jake Hooker, and Stephen Wood.
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0: Christine Scott has a song, God Knows the Future. Christine J. Scott, right here on Undiscovered Country. I'm Rick Jones. Glad you're here with us.

For you right there, and God knows the future. He'll take care of you. He's got a plan for you. All you have to do is just work that plan. Hey, this is the place. The music is hot, lyrics are real, and the message is clear. Here's Ray Hollis, I Know Somebody, on Undiscovered Country. 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

Ray and Jan Hollis for you right there, and I know somebody right here on Undiscovered Country. Well, here comes that boy from way down there in Texas, Jake Hooker and all the Outsiders, and that big doghouse bass on this one right here. Jake Hooker, Now I Have Everything. I have

Outsiders for you right there, and now I have everything. Closing out my portion of the program, we'll call on Stephen Wood out of Wake Forest, North Carolina, an old Dottie Rambo song, I Just Came to Talk with You, Lord.

Stained Glass Bluegrass is on the air. And it was Jimmy Martin getting this hour of gospel music underway with A Beautiful Life. Stay tuned for Ola Bell and Alex, the Nashville Bluegrass Band, Russell Moore and Third Time Out. As a matter of fact, let's get Third Time Out on right now, featuring that great voice of Russell Moore and the Eastern Gate.

the Nashville Bluegrass Band, and Blind Bartimaeus. Now, when I've heard preachers preach about Blind Bartimaeus or Sunday school teachers teach about Blind Bartimaeus, sometimes they say Bartimaeus and sometimes they say Bartimaeus. But in order for it to work in the song, it's Blind Bartimaeus. That's just like Zacchaeus or Zacchaeus. Some different pronunciations. The story's still the same. Hope you enjoyed the Nashville Bluegrass Band on Stained Glass Bluegrass. Old Bill Reed and Alex Campbell were brother and sister. They were both born in the very northwest corner of North Carolina, Ashe County, which is where I was from as well. And when Old Bill and Alex were growing up, they eventually moved to the Rising Sun, Maryland area, around the Baltimore area. They took the music from the mountains up there. They were the house band at Sunset Park in Pennsylvania. They later started a music park called New River Ranch around the Rising Sun, Maryland area. And so I've got a song by Ola Bell and Alex, just over in the glory land here on Stained Glass Bluegrass.

Lord, what have I ever done to deserve even one of the pleasures I've known?

0: A Kris Kristofferson song sung by Sean Camp from the compilation Pilgrim, where many artists participated in that project, honoring Kris Kristofferson and all his great music.
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0: elections are not about the candidates. 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
4: A beautiful and warmer Saturday, clearing skies, highs up around 80 degrees, increasing clouds this evening, scattered showers will begin to develop, lows in the upper 50s. Then for Mother's Day on Sunday, we'll see clouds, some sun, and a few scattered showers. Highs will be in the middle 70s. From Eyewitness News, I'm meteorologist Stacey May.
5: JB and Jamie Daly are next. Jamie Daly, of course, half of the duo Daly and Vincent. JB Daly is Jamie's dad. And from a recording they did a few years ago for Pinecastle Music called Step Back in Time, we have Glory Land on Stained Glass Bluegrass.

Featuring the lead vocal of Heath Williams, that's Benson, Oh Me, of Little Faith. Before that, JB and Jamie Daly and Gloryland, here on Stained Glass Bluegrass. Every week, right here, I'm playing gospel music. I'm Cindy Bauckham, your host, and I have the Cox family next. Here, Standing by the Bedside of a Neighbor.

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0: I'm Cindy Bach. Thank you for being tuned this way. Hope you're enjoying the gospel music. Well, a moment ago I was talking about how some of those biblical characters had different pronunciations depending on how it fit into a song or how someone grew up hearing it pronounced. And I mentioned Zacchaeus or Zacchaeus, and Jim Lauderdale and Ralph Stanley and the Clinch Mountain Boys have a song I'm going to say about Zacchaeus. I remember in Bible school learning a song about him as we learned about Zacchaeus. Zacchaeus was a wee little man, a wee little man was he. And I'll just let Jim Lauderdale and Ralph Stanley take it from here. Zacchaeus, here on Stained Glass Bluegrass.

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0: Paul Brewster is next. He's from Knoxville, Tennessee. Spent more than two decades with Ricky Skaggs and Kentucky Thunder. He also worked with Sonny and Bobby, the Osborne Brothers, and have Paul Brewster to sing It Is Finished here on Stained Glass Bluegrass.

their album Hymn Time, that's The Lost and Found with Don't Wait Too Late. Alan Mills and Dempsey Young and Gene Parker. Don't Wait Too Late. Lost and Found. Stained Glass Bluegrass. Third Time Out is next from an album called Living on the Other Side. Everybody's gonna have a wonderful time up there.

religion and glory. Everybody's gonna be singing that story. Everybody's gonna have a wonderful time up there. Oh, glory, hallelujah. Brother, there's a reckoning.

neighbor, howdy, and welcome to Bluegrass on the Bay. I am your host, Jay Armsworthy. That's right, friends, we're going to let the fun begin. Thanks for joining us right here. Stick around, we've got a lot of great music for you today. You better believe it.

up my jug and I'll keep my mug shut. How about that? That's Cody Norris right there with Uncle Bill Still and also in the good old USA. We had a good little time with Cody over the weekend. He visited with us on May the 3rd. That's right, at the Southern Maryland. Closed out the Southern Maryland Bluegrass Concert Series, friends. It's all done for the season. That's right. You won't hear me talk a lot about it. I'm going to mention the next year's lineup, though, here in just a few seconds, a few minutes. But I'll leave you alone with all that stuff. But anyway, flipping over the calendar for the month of May. I didn't do that. Let me get up here and try to do it. There we go. It's May. Now I know what day I'm talking about. Welcome, welcome, friends and neighbors. I appreciate you joining. A couple songs there by Cody Norris. And moving along, Busted Knuckles, Calloused Hands. You know they built this country, and we'd like to say a big thank you to all of the blue-collar boys that make the world go around. White-collar boys, hope you enjoy your air conditioning and your mocha lattes. That's some words from Dalton Harper. Brand-new single, pens from Rick Lang on the Billy Blue Records, Radio Bluegrass on the Bay.

Hope You Enjoy Hard, Hard Work. That's a new single from Dalton Harper from the Billy Blue record label, my friends. And that's from an upcoming album. And that was the only new one that came in this week. And we shared that with you. And we're going to take a little look down at the top five songs that came out from the National Bluegrass Survey, Bluegrass Unlimited's list, the top 30 songs. We're just going to give you the top five because we got so much music to get in today on the program. We've got some birthdays, and I want to wish a happy birthday to all the folks that are listening. I know I had some and that I may have looked over, but happy birthday. That's right. Sean Camp, I'm just going to start it right from the top and give you the top five songs here, and we'll start. I like to start at the top and work down. How about that? Instead of starting at the bottom and working up, we'll go to the top right off the bat. Sean Camp's got a CD out that he called it The Ghost of Sis Draper. Had a lot of folks helping him out. Had a lot of folks out. The train's coming. Look out now. Had a lot of folks helping him out on that, and he had a number one song this month, and it's simply entitled Sis Draper, right here on Bluegrass on the Bay. Number one, number two last month, moved up a notch.

Oxen said it's getting awful late. She is on her way to Little Rock, and Little Rock can't wait. So we all stood out in the yard, hands all full of watermelon, watched her

That's a group called Authentic Unlimited, right here on Bluegrass on the Bay. And they record for Billy Blue Records. And they have a new single right there. The song's entitled The Cost of Living. It's going up, isn't it? Written by one of the band members, Jerry Cole. And that's coming on the forthcoming album. That was a song that was number 6 last month on the Bluegrass Survey charts. It was number 5 this month. Before that, we had the Big Country Bluegrass Band. They had the number 4 song. Kind of dropped down a notch from number 3 last month, called Carry Me Back to the Bluegrass with Big Country Bluegrass. And a song that moved up one notch. Them two songs just flip-flopped. Carry Me Back to the Bluegrass and Della Jane's Heart by Appalachian Roadshow. Larry Sparks also had a flip-flop with Sean Camp. Number 2 this month. It was number 1 last month. It was Way Back When with Larry Sparks. And Sis Draper by Sean Camp. Number 2 last month and number 2. There's number 1. There's the top 5 songs of the National Bluegrass Survey, which is from the Bluegrass Unlimited magazine, compiled by Mr. Lee Michael Dempsey. He's been doing it for many, many years. And I'm glad to be a reporting DJ to that survey as well. And actually, in that top 5 songs, believe it or not, in the top 5 songs of this month, 2 of those bands, I just realized, are going to be part of next year's 2026-27 Southern Maryland Bluegrass Concert Series. And they were Appalachian Roadshow and Authentic Unlimited. The Roadshow Bunch, they're coming December the 13th, and Authentic Unlimited is January of 2027. Looking forward to all those. Here's another band right here that's going to be coming to us too next year. And they're always a big hit. Everybody enjoys them. And I'm going to send this one out to my wife. I was looking at the CD as I know. Michelle. I'm going to send this out to Michelle. She's on the road. Heading home. That's the best place for, right? Heading home. Here you go, honey. Here's a happy song. Matter of fact, it's called A Happy Song.

our first dance wedding song, Walk Through This World With Me by The Seldom Seen. Doing that for Michelle on the road traveling home, on the highway headed home. I should have played that song. There you have it. That was Fred Travers, along with The Seldom Seen, singing that right here on Bluegrass on the Bay. As Cody Narr said, doing that for my sweetie. And Lonesome River Band before that, from their latest album called A Happy Song. I was trying to find the... They've got a new album coming out, and I was looking for the new single off of that, but I can't seem to get my hands off on it. But they do have a new record coming out pretty soon, and we always look forward to a Lonesome River Band. They'll be part of our series. Let me tell you about that real quick while I've got it right here in front of me. It's the Southern Maryland Bluegrass Concert Series. I present to you the 2026-27 Concert Series. We kick it off on October the 18th with Danny Paisley and the Southern Grass. November the 1st, we got a big special show all the way from the RFD TV. It's the Malpass Brothers playing live right there on our series. And December the 13th, the Appalachian Road Show. And then January the 10th, 2027, we have Authentic Unlimited, followed by Larry Stevenson Band on February the 7th. And the Lonesome River Band, February the 28th. And closing out the series will be a fine gentleman, my good friend Junior Sisk, along with his new group of friends he's got playing with him. And I'll get all this information updated on the website really soon, www.somdbluegrass.com. So there you go. Bluegrass is alive and well in Southern Maryland, and old country too. Look at that. Yes, I've been trying to get those Malpass boys down here for the probably past 10 years and just could never work out a date, but we done finally made it happen. So I'm looking forward to sharing a show with them. You better believe we're going to have a grand old time. Let's see. Del McCurry's got a new single out. He's got an upcoming record. Everybody's got an upcoming record. Here's one called

all the pretty old bluebirds are singing. They're singing for me. That's Scott Brennan. Jerry McCurry, voice in rare form there, singing tenor with Scott. Doing the old bluebirds are singing. We had a 90-year-old man named Ray Gore at the time of the recording, along with C.J. Lewandowski of the Poe Ramblin' Boys. He brought that gentleman in and had a big birthday celebration and recorded an album with him. And that made his day. He did one entitled It Takes One to Know One. Now, Jimmy Martin tune, C.J. singing the lead on it. The Del McCurry Band with The Long Way Around from a new upcoming album by Del McCurry. We're going to get a new song on here, new single by Larry Stevenson Band. And I'm going to do, Larry's coming to town next year. We're going to do this for our Joe and Denise Bragg. They enjoyed the show with Cody Norris. And they wanted to hear something by Larry, and here he is. Brand new single called You Made It Right.

Well, you made it right. That's brand new from Larry Stevenson and the Larry Stevenson Band. And I'm sitting here playing on Facebook, not paying attention. Shame on me for not paying attention to what I'm doing. That means I got to grab something here to play for you. But I can tell you who I am, Jay Harmsworth. Jay Harmsworth with Bluegrass on the Bay. That's who I am, I'll tell you. I'm playing it. We need to get a gospel tune in here for this hour. I got a couple requests coming up. I got some birthdays. Want to wish Jimmy Thomas a birthday. He's got a birthday coming up this week. And also Jay Morgan's got a birthday. He's sitting back waiting for his birthday dinner, and I think it's on its way. So we're going to get you a song on here in a minute. Or after we listen to Paul Williams with the great voice of Paul Williams. I got a CD here that doesn't have any song titles or anything. But anything by Paul Williams is good. Wow.

0: There you go. BYOB. It's bring your own Bible, my friends. Not bring your own bottle. Bring your own Bible. I'm Jay Armsworth with Bluegrass on the Bass. I'm glad to have each and every one of you joining me here today on the program. I want you to stick around. We've got another hour of bluegrass music to go right here.
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10: A beautiful and warmer Saturday. Clearing skies, highs up around 80 degrees. Increasing clouds this evening. Scattered showers will begin to develop, lows in the upper 50s. Then for Mother's Day on Sunday, we'll see clouds, some sun, and a few scattered showers. Highs will be in the middle 70s. From Eyewitness News, I'm meteorologist Stacy May.
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12: 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Hey, hello, rats, sir. Here we go there. What do you want?

to Jay Morgan. I'm Jay Armsworthy. Welcome back to Hour 2 of Bluegrass on the Bay. And Jay wants everybody to know he's 64 years old. That's right, celebrating a birthday, about to retire soon. Well, Jay, I'm going to do that for you, the auctioneer. I'm also going to do a couple more songs for you. How about that? Here's a local favorite, Charlie Thompson. Going to sing you a tune entitled The Natural Thing to Do. How about that?

That's some beautiful songs right there. That was a beautiful tune by Paul Williams and his Victory Trio. Send that out to Jay Morgan. He liked that song. He likes gospel music. So we do that for Jay and his celebration of his birthday. Friends and neighbors, I hope you enjoyed that. And before that, we had High Fidelity. They did a little tune there entitled Are You Lost in Sin? Bottom County Bluegrass with a Natural Thing to Do. I'm Jay Armsworth with Bluegrass on the Bay, and we've got another birthday, too. I want to send out a tune to Jimmy Thomas. He's having a birthday. I don't know how old he is. I'm not going to give his age. I don't want to make something up and embarrass him. He's a good bluegrass supporter, and I tell you, he enjoys the bluegrass shows, and I appreciate him and appreciate him coming out. Well, your wife Ramona wanted me to play a good song for you, and I've got one picked out here. How about Ann Mary, Could I Have This Dance? And I want to see you all stand there in that living room floor. And you started dancing. Get your cane and throw it away, and you all started dancing. Happy birthday, Jimmy.

Well, that's some pretty music right there. Happy birthday, Mr. Jimmy Thomas. I hope you enjoyed a group called Newfound Road doing a Freddie Fender tune, Before the Next Teardrop Falls. And I've heard Ann Murray sing that too. And before that, by special request, Ann Murray. She didn't request it, she sang it, but Ramona asked for it. She wishes you a very happy birthday too. Could I have this dance for the rest of my life? Right here on Bluegrass on the Bay. Well, friends and neighbors, I want y'all to come. Y'all come and have a good time. That's right. Here's Bill Monroe and the Bluegrass Boys.

Jim and Jesse. Had my microphone turned off there. Jim and Jesse with Better Times A-Comin' from 1964. Before that, we had Bill Monroe doing Y'all Come. I had a third song that I thought would fit right in that group of songs, in that theme, and I couldn't think of it. Like I said, I don't plan anything, and I had it on my mind earlier today and didn't get a chance to, well, it didn't come back to me. How about that? But here's a good tune right here, and this will get you toe tapping. Don Reno and Charlie Moore with Riding on the Midnight Train. Push. Play. Number one. From Ray Davis's Wango Collection.

that's Don Reno, Red Smiley, with a good old number entitled "Your Home Place." That's right. You heard it right here on Bluegrass on the Bay. Before that, we had Charlie Moore and Don Reno with Riding on That Midnight Train. Good, good, good stuff, friends. I'm telling you, some good stuff. Hope you enjoy that great music. That's right. Like I said, we visited with Cody Norris and had a great time with the Cody Norris Show. And they put on one fantastic performance, closing out our Southern Maryland Bluegrass Series. And before we started off the program, I kind of had a little surprise. I presented a couple of young fellows that are local here in Southern Maryland that are really coming up the ranks and doing pretty good at picking the banjo. That's Braden and Zane. Braden plays the banjo, Zane plays the fiddle. And we got up there and we almost had us a little band. I want to thank Charlie Lohman of the Cody Norris Show. He got up and played some bass with us. And that was mighty, mighty nice of Cody to let him get up there and play with us folks. And it's good to see James Dennis. We saw him up there, and he likes when I pick up the guitar and sing a tune. And well, James, I got one here I want to do for you today on the program here. And it's thought it was a pretty tune, and I don't know if you've ever heard it or not, but it was written by a gentleman named Conrad Fisher. And it's a pretty little song, and I'd like to do it. It's called "Would You Like to Buy Some Flowers?"

Pretty little song. I hope you enjoyed it. I didn't do it much justice, but anyway, I had that on my mind earlier today, and I said I'm going to play that and send it out to James Dennis. There you have a little guitar picking. I'm going to give you one. That's all I can get for you. There's the old home place, J.D. Crowe, the New South, 1970.

from 1991, if you will believe that. That was a very young Rhonda Benson. That's right, friend. Rhonda Benson singing a song for you called The Deepening Snow. And that was from the Rebel Vault Masters. They released that back in the early 2000s of Rhonda Benson. My Blue Tears is the name of the album. And beautiful song. Beautiful song. Thought I'd give you that. Before that, we had J.D. Crow in the New South doing a little Old Home Place. And that's funny. We had Reno and Smiley earlier doing Old Home Place, but entirely different song. Entirely different, different song. Let me see. I'm going to pull out the little banjo music right now. This is a talk to my buddy Tom Menti here just a couple weeks, last week actually. And he was talking about this young gentleman right here. His name is Isaac Atlas Schwartz, and he's from up in the Pocono Mountains area of Pennsylvania, and banjo picker, and he recorded a CD with Tom Menti on his record label, Patuxent Music, and I haven't had a chance to really give a good listen to the whole thing, but he Tom told me that it's got some good stuff. Here's a little Faded Love. Isaac Atlas.

Rick Ferris with the story of my life. Rick Ferris, a fine singer. He's a songwriter and good guitar picker, too. He used to play with Special Consensus. Then he went out on his own and recording for Dark Shadow Records. Story of my life. We had Trey Hensley. He's a bluegrasser. Sounds real country. I can see that boy right there playing some country music. Traditional country. That's one entitled One with Line, One Line at a Time. One White Line at a Time. Let me get that right. One, and that featured a country singer from the 80s, Steve Warner. And that's Trey Hensley, one of the finest guitar players going out there in bluegrass music. Wish him all the best and success. And I can see him, like I said, see him doing some country music. And that banjo picker, Isaac Swartz. That song, Faded Love, also featured Michael Cleveland on the fiddle. Hymn time. Here's Paul Williams.

0: If Jesus came to your house to spend a day or two, if he came without warning, I wonder what you'd do. It might be interesting to know just how you'd feel if Jesus came to your house to visit you for real. Yes, if Jesus came to your house to spend a day or two, if he came unexpected, just dropped in on you. Oh, I know you'd give your nicest room to such an honored guest. And all the food you'd serve him would be the very best. And you'd keep assuring him you were glad to have him there. That serving him in your home was joy beyond compare. But when you saw him coming, would you meet him at the door? With arms outstretched in welcome to your heavenly visitor? Or would you have to change your clothes before you let him in? And hide some magazines and put the Bible where they'd been? Would you turn off the radio and hope he hadn't heard? And wish you hadn't uttered that last loud, hasty word? Would your family conversation keep its usual pace? Would you find it hard each meal to say a table grace? Would you sing the songs you always sing and read the books you always read? And let him know the things on which your mind and spirit feed? Would you take Jesus with you everywhere you plan to go? Or would you maybe change your plans for just a day or so? Would you be glad to have him meet your very closest friends? Or would you hope they'd stay away until his visit ends? Would you be glad to have him stay forever on and on? Or would you sigh with great relief when he at last was gone? It might be interesting to know the things that you'd do if Jesus came to your house to spend some time with you.
1: 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I forgot to get something else lined up there, but that was Ray Davis. 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Ray Davis is a historian when it comes to the music, and he did a whole collection of recitation tunes. And I want to thank good friend Patty, who enjoys some Jimmy Martin music. Her and her mom provided me with some music of Ray Davis, that particular CD, and I appreciate it very much. And that was one entitled If Jesus Comes to Your House. That was from Ray Davis's Wango Collection, right here on Bluegrass on the Bay. Paul Williams before that with I'll Keep Holding On, right here on Bluegrass on the Bay. And I hope you'll keep holding on. Please hold on, because time is ticking away. We appreciate each and every one of you for joining us here today. Hope that you'll come back next week and join me again, because I'd like to give you some more great bluegrass music. It's what I enjoy doing. Appreciate everyone's support. And appreciate all the affiliate station at Erie Bluegrass on the Bay. Summertime is almost here. Bluegrass Indoor Concert, Bluegrass Southern Maryland Bluegrass is done. We'll get on out there and visit with friends on the outside. Enjoy the fine weather. I want you to enjoy yourself.

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We'll see each other throughout the days and months ahead. I hope she'll be out there picking some bluegrass somewhere or another, whether it be at a festival or a local gathering here nearby. Oh, we'll always keep in touch on Facebook. 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
8: A beautiful and warmer Saturday, clearing skies, highs up around 80 degrees. Increasing clouds this evening, scattered showers will begin to develop, lows in the upper 50s. Then for Mother's Day on Sunday, we'll see clouds, some sun, and a few scattered showers. Highs will be in the middle 70s. From Eyewitness News, I'm meteorologist Stacey May.
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0: music. These youngsters are like 14 years old, man, and they got bluegrass bands, and they played at Merlefest. So we're going to play them a little bit later. And we got a triple play from Jim and Jesse coming up. We got a lot of great music, Uncle Elmo. We got some new music that we're going to be kicking it off with right here from A.J. Lee and Blue Summit. You know, A.J., she comes from the Molly Tuttle Band, Uncle Elmo.
1: Yeah.
0: She created her own band. What are we going to play?
1: City of Glass. Here it is.

0: Yeah. Anthony Hall doing ground speed and tearing it up the whole time.
1: Man, he sure was, wasn't he?
0: Oh, buddy, he can do it.
1: That was Adam Haynes on the fiddle on that song, but I think Anthony played all the other parts. He's just an amazing musician.
0: He sure is.
1: Hey, thanks for tuning in. Next up, we got Billy Self and the 7 Mile Bluegrass Band coming on. And they got a new song out, Uncle Elmo.
0: Yep, I've got them blues. Here it is. Crank it up.

0: 7 Mile Bluegrass Band, cranking it up with I've Got Them Blues.
1: Yeah, Billy Self, he puts on that 7 Mile Bluegrass Festival down by Circleville, Ohio, and we're going to be loading up and going down to that, and that's a great benefit for our veterans, Uncle Elmo.
0: Oh, yeah, I can't wait. Last time we was at 7 Mile, I really enjoyed it.
1: Yeah, and it's for a great cause. All it costs to get in is a few cans of dry goods, and you get to hear great music all weekend long. Camp if you want to, even. Well, out at Merlefest, in the media room, we had Vance Bonebreak and the Bean Blossom Ramblers, and they did this little live segment for us. Check this out, folks, man. These kids are great. All right, now I'm ready. You ready, Ron? You guys ready?
2: Going live.
1: Ready.
2: Going live.
1: All right.
2: 3, 2, 1, go.
1: Hey, folks, we're out here at Merlefest 2026, man. We're having a great time. We got Vance Bonebreak and the Bean Blossom Ramblers here, and they're going to play two or three songs for us, and then we're going to do a little interview and see what's going on with them. So let's have them play a song for us. Go ahead, guys.

0: yeah, man. Live out here at Merlefest, folks. Man, oh, man. I'm the human microphone stand, folks. Sorry about that. But that's pretty good, guys. You're from Michigan?
1: I'm from Indiana.
0: Indiana. Where are you from?
1: I'm from Kentucky.
0: Kentucky. You, sir?
2: Ohio.
0: Ohio?
3: Ohio, too.
0: Ohio, too. How'd you guys all meet and get together?
4: Well, our name is the Bean Blossom Ramblers because we all met at Bean Blossom. I met Mile. Well, he's kind of a fill-in guitar player for today because we didn't have a guitar player. So, you know, he's just here. But we all met at Bean Blossom.
0: Thank you, Miles. Because yeah. Miles has his own band, and they're going to be playing a little bit here shortly, too.
4: Yeah. But, yeah, we all met at Bean Blossom this June, and we just started picking. And we had another band. But that didn't go out so well, so we had to. I started a new band where I was the front man, and I just wanted to play bluegrass how I wanted to play traditional bluegrass. So that's why we started a new band.
0: Oh, okay, is that working out pretty good?
4: I think it sounds pretty good.
0: Sounds pretty good here. You guys sound pretty tight.
4: Thank you.
0: How long you been together?
4: 4 months.
0: Ooh, that's pretty good for 4 months. Yeah. How long you been playing banjo?
2: Probably 3.5 years about now.
0: What's your name?
2: Yeah, Parker.
0: Parker?
2: Yeah.
0: 3.5 years?
2: About,
0: that's
2: yeah.
0: pretty good. Mm-hmm. Kind of banjo you play?
2: This is a gold tone old twanger.
0: Nice.
2: Yeah, I like it.
0: Sounding good.
2: Yeah, thank you.
1: Get some banjo.
0: Would you like to play another one?
4: Yeah, I think we're going to do another one. And one out of A. It's called On and or 9 Pound Hammer. It's another Bill Monroe song, kind of. But, you know, it's not only Bill Monroe. It's more people.
0: Are you guys doing any writing yet, or is it pretty
4: early? I think the next song after this is a one I wrote.
0: Okay.
4: Yeah.
0: Awesome.
4: Yeah. So take that off, man.

0: Oh, that's a good old-timey song. Real good. Well, you guys, now was this a contest or just a gig today you guys did? Or?
1: Played two shows. We played one yesterday and we played one today. And it was with Miles' band. And it was a pretty good crowd. We sounded pretty good, I think.
0: Oh, yeah. Nice. That's great. This is a great place to really show your stuff out.
1: Definitely,
0: here.
1: Definitely, yeah.
0: Wonderful,
1: great
0: wonderful.
1: To the Young Pickers at.
0: Yeah? They do a lot for that out here?
1: Oh, 100%.
0: Promotions?
1: Yeah.
0: How did you get booked?
1: Well, that's from Miles, but Miles, do you know how you got booked for this?
2: They just asked me.
1: They just want to
2: come
1: you.
2: Out.
0: So did you just start playing here and they knew you from playing out here?
2: Yeah, this is our second year here.
0: Oh.
1: Yeah, they really, on Thursday when we got down here, we played two schools because it's like a program they do where like five bands, I think, go play schools during the day for young kids and, you know.
0: That's great.
1: It's a cool way to do it.
0: Yeah, it is.
1: Yeah.
0: That's awesome, you guys. Thanks for doing that.
1: No problem.
0: You got another one for us?
1: I think we do. Out of G, yeah. Here's one I wrote. It's called You Can't Go On Loving Me.

0: Vance, Bone Break, and the Bean Blossom Ramblers.
1: Oh, I guess I did.
0: Yeah, good job, you guys. Well, thank you for coming on the show.
2: Oh, we had a great time out there. Man, that was awesome. We're going to have more from some other members in that band, have a band together called Miles Gee Band. And we're going to be playing some of them up coming up in the next half hour or so. Merlefest was an awesome time. A lot of great music. Man, oh, man, Uncle Elmo.
3: I wish I hadn't have missed it, but...
2: Well, there's always next year. God willing, the creek don't rise.
3: You betcha.
2: We'll see what we can do. We had Lord Benton out there and Tamara Bluegrass and Jimmy Forrest. But, hey, let's play this new hit song from Edgar Loudermilk Band, Uncle Elmo.
3: Train Robbery at the River Bridge. Woo, crank it up.

0: Train robbery at the River Bridge, brought to you by the Edgar Loudermilk Band.
1: Oh, yes. Pretty cool.
0: Oh, yeah, it is.
1: Hey, we got a new release here from Rebecca Spear, Uncle Elmo.
0: Why worry?

0: Worry by Rebecca Spear. I like it.
1: Right here on the old Hippie Bluegrass Show. Thanks for tuning in, folks. Hey, I got a triple play coming up here for Jim and Jesse McReynolds. And I want to send a big shout out to Bill and Carol Mason. And they wanted to hear some Jim and Jesse. I ran into Carol at the grocery store the other day, and she said she'd like to hear some Jim and Jesse. Here they are.

0: Well, that was a triple play by Jim and Jesse. Whoo, that's some good old songs right there.
1: You know, our good friend, rest in peace, Tim Ellis, he played with Jim and Jesse for a while. Man, that was a good band, wasn't it?
0: Oh, yeah.
1: And I want to send that out also, besides Carol Mason and Bill, to Joy McReynolds. Real nice lady out there, Uncle Elmo.
0: Yep.
1: Well, let's play some more classic bluegrass while we're playing a little classic bluegrass. Before we get into Miles Gee with that live spot from Merlefest, let's play some Jimmy Martin from the best of the best of Jimmy.
0: Well, here's Preborn Man.
2: I was born in the Southland. Oh, yeah. 20-some-odd years ago. My, Lord, Lord.

0: Yeah, Freeborn Man by Jimmy Martin. I was always a big Jimmy Martin fan, man. I loved him.
1: Didn't he used to carry a pistol in his hip pocket?
0: I believe so, yeah.
1: Hey, thanks for tuning in. If there's one thing we like to do on this show is we like to promote the youngsters that are coming up and playing bluegrass. And I belong to the Southeast Michigan Bluegrass Association. And they also like to promote youngsters coming up and playing bluegrass. And I ran into these guys at Merlefest. We got Miles Gee here coming up. He's going to do a live segment. 14 years old, Uncle Elmo.
0: Wow, that's something.
1: Check him out, folks.
2: Ready? I'm ready.
3: Okay, here we go again. Going live. 3, 2, 1, go.
1: Hey, thanks for tuning in to the Old Hippie Bluegrass Show live webcam. We're coming at you from Merlefest in Wilkesboro, North Carolina. And we got a great group of young guys here. And we're going to have them pick for you. And then we're going to do a little interview with them. And let's check out Miles Gee. And they're going to play us some good bluegrass. Take it away, boys.
4: Doing my time? Yeah.

0: Man, it's pretty good, man. Could I get everybody's name and where you're from? How old are you?
1: I'm Parker. I'm 24, and I'm from Ohio.
2: I'm Vance Bonebreak. I'm 14, and I'm from Indiana.
3: I'm Miles Gitt. I'm 14, and I'm from Kentucky.
4: I'm Caden Dame. I'm 20, and I'm from Kentucky.
0: All right, guys, sounding good. Sounding good, man. And you guys are having a little fun. What does Merle Fest mean to you guys?
2: It's just a fun festival. I've heard people who's been going to festivals for 30 years saying this is the best one they've ever been to. And still people nowadays saying that even the 2026 festival is the best one they've been to. So just like how much good music and how fun it is. Just, you know.
0: There is so much music out here. I'm telling you, you can't see it all.
2: I picked for probably 14 hours this weekend.
0: That's awesome. That's what it's all about. Music, moments, and memories. We're making them right here. Miles, could you give us another one?
3: Absolutely.

0: right here, man. Miles, you got some shows ready for summer? You going to be playing anywhere?
1: Oh, yeah. Yeah. What? We got a big festival in Madisonville, Kentucky on the 4th of July. I think it's about 5,000 people going to be there. So.
0: Nice. What's the name of that festival?
1: It's just called 4th Fest.
0: 4th Fest. All right. In Kentucky, huh? Awesome, awesome. And with your band, do you have a...
2: My band, I got... Actually, on the 9th of this month, or May, we play a show in Tipton, Indiana. Then we go on the 30th of next month to go play in Bloomington. And then on the 6th, we play a festival called Happy, or not Happy Valley, it's called Willie Stalk. And the next day, we play Happy Valley.
0: Oh, okay. Sounds like you're on the move then this year.
2: Yeah.
0: All of you guys. Well, you guys keep it going, man. You're sounding really good. Who was your influences? Bill Monroe.
1: I like Tony Rice and Doc Watson.
3: All of them.
0: Who?
3: Stanley Brothers, probably.
0: Stanley,
3: number
0: you like
3: one,
0: Ralph's picking?
3: Yep.
0: Yeah. Yeah, Ralph's got a pretty good style of picking. A little different than Earl's, but still good.
2: He loves Butch Robbins' style.
0: Oh, Butch, yeah. Butch does a good job, too, don't he? All right.
3: Yeah.
0: Would you guys like to do one more for us?
1: Absolutely.
0: All right, we're out here, folks. We're live on Facebook, and I'm recording this for the radio show. I'm sorry I'm in the picture here, but I didn't quite come equipped with the mic stand today. So I'm the human mic stand, and just pretend like I'm not there. I'm trying to get the best recording I can for the radio show. All right, what you gonna do?
2: I think we're gonna do an old Doc Watson song called Sitting on Top of the World.

0: was Becky Buller doing Reach off her cover project.
1: I think them girls just made Sam Bush and the Newgrass Revival proud of that Newgrass song Reach right there, because they were the first ones I ever heard do it was Newgrass Revival. And them girls just tore it up, Uncle Elmo.
0: They sure did, man. That was awesome.
1: Man, them ladies of bluegrass, they sure can pick and sing, can't they?
0: Yep.
1: Well, here's a young man out of Michigan that can pick and sing too, Uncle Elmo. Mr. Billy Strings.
0: Leaving on a track.

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11: A beautiful and warmer Saturday. Clearing skies, highs up around 80 degrees. Increasing clouds this evening. Scattered showers will begin to develop, lows in the upper 50s. Then for Mother's Day on Sunday, we'll see clouds, some sun, and a few scattered showers. Highs will be in the middle 70s. From Eyewitness News, I'm meteorologist Stacy May.
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12: This is Renee Cobb, and welcome to Overtones, live at Austin City Saloon.

Welcome, everyone. You are listening to the 80th broadcast of Overtones Live, and we are coming to you live from the historic and world-famous Austin City Saloon in the great city of Lexington, Kentucky. Some of the biggest names in country music have not only graced the stage, but have started their own careers here, including Greg Austin, John Michael Montgomery, Montgomery Gentry, George Moulton, Avery Crabtree, Dylan Carmichael, and Tyler Booth. Thank you all for joining us this evening as we have gathered you all here to contribute to listen to, and to enjoy this rich, vibrant musical explosion of talent that is happening right now in the great state of Kentucky. And tonight, I am so excited to present a singer-songwriter who hails from Rogers, Kentucky, who is described as rebellious, soulful, energetic, and laid back with a dash of honky-tonk country. Folks, we are about ready to spend the evening with Tyler Halsey. Ambitious and loyal to a fault, Tyler Halsey embodies the spirit and the integrity of a man finding his way in the new heartland. Dedicated to bringing country blues melodies wrapped in rock and roll seasonings, he is passionate about sharing his humble experience and at the same time performs energetic sets to get the crowd fueled and ready for a memorable night. Let's get this memorable night started, everyone, and please join me in welcoming to the Overtones Live stage, Tyler Halsey and Steel and Thunder.

So this is one of the newest songs that I've written right here. This song's called Tough Enough. It's about leaving and getting your butt back to the house, I reckon. Here we go.

0: Thank you.
1: Thank you all so much. This is Renee Cobb on Overtones. We hope you are enjoying this very special show. We will be back after these messages.

this is one of the songs that I cut down in Nashburg, as I like to call it. It's just one of them old breakup songs, I guess. The song is called Better Off.

0: Thank you.
1: Tyler, you are what is known as a regular here at Austin City Saloon, where you are beloved by the audience who is fortunate enough to experience your music here on a night just like this one. Please allow me to rewind your story a little bit and talk to us about your journey and how you arrived at the place that you are now.
2: Well, I grew up around a lot of bluegrass, going to a lot of family reunions, and the family always singing around me and whatnot, and that kind of progressed into this punk rock phase that I went through. I've actually done many different genres of music and been in many different bands of many different styles, but my love has always been old bluegrass and country music and stuff like that. So it's kind of put me where I'm at right now, I guess you could say.
1: Okay, excellent. And you are also a Lexington Music Award winner for Best Country in 2020.
2: Yes.
1: And I remember communicating with you through your nomination by the fan base in Kentucky and beyond. And I know that the nomination was a big moment for you.
2: Oh, yeah.
1: But how can you describe when you got the peer group nod of approval meant for you in awarding you the Best Country category?
2: It meant so much to me. I've never really won any awards for anything like that. And it just really lifted me up and really lit a fire, if you could say that, you know. And it pushed me harder to work harder and write more songs and just keep doing what I'm doing.
1: Well, let's give it up here for that Lexington Music Award.
2: Yeah. Good people over there.
1: So I'm just going to tell you what I really like about you, if that's all right.
2: Yes, please.
1: I really feel you embody the spirit of vulnerability and authenticity in not only your songwriting, but in the way that you communicate with your fans. And this life that you've chosen isn't always easy, is it?
2: It sure isn't.
1: So this year particularly, we've had an extra layer placed upon us with the kind of the hierarchy of fear and anxiety in the life of a singer-songwriter, and a worldwide pandemic affecting almost everyone, regardless of your age, your career, your profession, what you do for a living. And that being said, it has had a profound effect, both positive and negative, on the musician this year. Would you agree?
2: Absolutely.
1: And describe for me, because I feel like I said, you communicate really well with your fans, the emotional roller coaster that you go through. And you also, I feel like, really pick yourself right back up the next day and communicate in a positive way that inspires a lot of people. So I want to thank you for that.
2: Well, yeah.
1: Because that's been an encouragement to me. So talk to us about how you've worked through this process, because you have been living it pretty much in front of everybody. And I want you to share with me some of the insights and what have you learned about yourself this year?
2: I've learned that you have to be strong no matter what. And it's not how you fall, it's how you get up. And that's the God's honest truth right there. And I have a strong faith in God, and I believe that, you know, he helps everything out in my life and makes it better. I know that. You know, you have your slow nights and you have your crazy nights, but though, like when I say crazy, I mean positive, big crowds and everything's going, and those little moments like that are what makes all the bad go away and it makes you keep going. And I just love it when all the people are out there singing all the songs, and it means a lot to me.
1: And you have your family behind you as well.
2: Oh, absolutely.
1: Talk to us about your beautiful family and also this amazing honor that your son has achieved just recently.
2: Yeah, he's pretty a special little guy, man. He won an award from the Harvard Medical School over there. And he's an amazing young man. He just started driving. His name's Adam Halsey, by the way. And then I got Anderson, Connor, and Stella. So those are that's my world right there. My little babies.
1: Excellent. A lot has been said about the downside of social media, but I want to really tell you that I'm incredibly humbled and happy to have you here with us this evening. And let me say that you never know whose life you are touching or making a positive impact on. And I have really enjoyed getting to know you through social media until this moment this evening. So yeah. I want to thank you for that.
2: You're welcome. Right back at you.
1: Yep, and I'm glad to meet you for the first time tonight in person.
2: Yeah.
1: So who would like to hear a little bit more from Tyler Halsey?
2: Thank you, and I appreciate it. So this song is for all the servicemen and women out there. Not just the people out there fighting, but their families back home that support that situation. This song is called Hell of a Price to Pay.

0: I just want to thank everybody for coming and hanging out with me this evening and my band, Steel and Thunder. Make a little round of applause for these guys up here if you can. Great bunch of guys. And once again, my name is Tyler Halsey, and I'm so happy that Renee and Warren, they invited me out. It's been a pleasure doing the Listen Locally series with you guys. Thanks to Jim out there for doing a little pictures for us, man. I appreciate you, brother. And huge thanks to Austin and then Booger and everybody for letting us have the venue to do this with. So thank you all.
1: Seems like a great place to end this edition of Overtones live from Austin City Saloon, an evening with Tyler Halsey and Steel and Thunder. And we would like to thank our musical guests, all of the staff here at Austin City Saloon, and all of you in our audience for making a choice to listen locally this evening. As we close the show today, you are listening to Louisville, Kentucky's Mama Said String Band, performing their instrumental original, Moon Twins. And we are so thankful to them for this beautiful work of musical art that ends our show each and every week in such a powerful and inspirational way. Until next week, this is Renee Cobb, working in concert each and every week to bring you the best this great state of Kentucky has to offer its music fans, reminding you that where words fail, music speaks. 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
9: A beautiful and warmer Saturday. Clearing skies, highs up around 80 degrees. Increasing clouds this evening. Scattered showers will begin to develop, lows in the upper 50s. Then for Mother's Day on Sunday, we'll see clouds, some sun, and a few scattered showers. Highs will be in the middle 70s. From Eyewitness News, I'm meteorologist Stacey May.
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That's Con Hunley, Hollow Man, right here on Undiscovered Country. Lisa Daggs is here with her song about Be Like Noah. 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

build your own ark. The way I look at it, everybody's got their own set of plans, and they had to build it according to that plan. Music for mom and dad, grandma, grandpa, the boys, the girls. We've got it all for you right here. It's a family plan. How about the Jordan Family Band in God's Time? On Undiscovered Country, the Jordan Family Band. Aranda on the front with this one. In God's Time, the Jordan Family Band.

0: Jordan Family Band for you right there. In God's time, it's going to be all right. Stay close. Coming up, Shellum Klein, Kevin Kapler, Ken and Ken Stoll, and also Lee Sims.
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0: 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Hit the
1: radio weather. A beautiful and warmer Saturday. Clearing skies, highs up around 80 degrees. Increasing clouds this evening. Scattered showers will begin to develop, lows in the upper 50s. Then for Mother's Day on Sunday, we'll see clouds, some sun, and a few scattered showers. Highs will be in the middle 70s. From Eyewitness News, I'm meteorologist Stacy May.
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2: 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I'm Rick Jones. Now let's roll on with more great gospel music on Undiscovered Country. Shellum Klein is here with his song, Pray For Me. Shellum Klein, you pray for me and I'll pray for you. Shellum Klein on Undiscovered Country. The

Shalom Klein for you right there. Will you pray for me? I'll pray for you right here on Undiscovered Country. Kevin Kapler is here with this song about Through the Noise. You know, every once in a while, we just have to kind of be still, be quiet. Through the Noise, Kevin Kapler on Undiscovered Country. Jesus.

0: Kevin Kapler for you right there. Sometimes we make it tough for him to hear us through all the noise right here on Undiscovered Country. Here's Ken and Kim Stoll and their song Living Proof That God Can Change a Man. Song number two, cross country top 100 songs. Hanging in there, number two, Living Proof That God Can Change a Man. Ken and Kim Stoll, that brother and sister duo.
1: Known throughout the county,

That's Ken and Kim Stoll for you right there. Living proof that God can change a man. Lee Sims is here, and he's got a song we played for you a while back called If God Got the Blues. Lee Sims on one from a little while back. If God Got the Blues on Undiscovered Country. Turn it up a little bit. Thank you for telling everybody.

0: Ray Sims for you right there. Tell me, what would we do if God got the blues? Coming up, Dwight Yoakam, Shelley Fay, Crystal Ellum, and Jimmy Reno.
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0: Back to the music we go with this one right here for you from Dwight Yoakam. Hold on to God. A little dobro on this one right here, Dwight Yoakam.

Dwight Yoakam for you right there. Hold On to God right here on Undiscovered Country. Twin fiddles, steel guitars, and Opry stars. 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

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We're walking it out right here on Undiscovered Country. Cowboy boots, belt buckles, and Bibles are always welcome right here. Crystal Ellum has a song, Where Will You Spend Eternity? Crystal Ellum on Undiscovered Country. Come on, Crystal.

Crystal Ellum for you right there. Where will you spend eternity? Right here on Undiscovered Country. Hey, talking about cowboy boots, belt buckles, Bibles, and cowboy hats. How about Jimmy Reno and that big old cowboy hat? The blood still makes a way, Jimmy Reno.

0: Jimmy Reno for you right there. The blood still makes a way right here on Undiscovered Country. Coming up, Christine Scott, Ray Hollis, Jake Hooker, and Stephen Wood.
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0: Christine Scott has a song, God Knows the Future. Christine J. Scott, right here on Undiscovered Country. I'm Rick Jones. Glad you're here with us.

there and God knows the future. He'll take care of you. He's got a plan for you. All you have to do is just work that plan. Hey, this is the place. The music is hot, lyrics are real, and the message is clear. Here's Ray Hollis, I Know Somebody, on Undiscovered Country. 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

Ray and Jan Hollis for you right there, and I Know Somebody right here on Undiscovered Country. Well, here comes that boy from way down there in Texas, Jake Hooker and all the Outsiders, and that big doghouse bass on this one right here. Jake Hooker, Now I Have Everything. I have

Snyder's for you right there, and now I have everything. Closing out my portion of the program, we'll call on Stephen Wood out of Wake Forest, North Carolina, an old Dottie Rambo song, I Just Came to Talk with You, Lord.

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9: A beautiful and warmer Saturday. Clearing skies, highs up around 80 degrees. Increasing clouds this evening. Scattered showers will begin to develop, lows in the upper 50s. Then for Mother's Day on Sunday, we'll see clouds, some sun, and a few scattered showers. Highs will be in the middle 70s. From Eyewitness News, I'm meteorologist Stacey May.

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1: Owensboro. Greetings all, and welcome to WKWC's presentation of Blondie Goes on a Picnic, based on the comic strip by Chick and Dean Young, directed and produced by Haley Garrett, casting also by Haley Garrett, starring Melanie McClellan as Blondie, Elliot Gonzalez as Dagwood, Richmond Holiday as Alexander, Tanya Johnson as Cookie, Derek Hancock as the farmer and the goofy man, Lance Albers as the announcer, and Melanie McClellan as the dog. And now, Blondie goes on a picnic.
2: 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Summer wouldn't be summer without a picnic. And today, Blondie, Dagwood, Alexander, and Cookie are off to the country. They've ridden to the end of their trolley line, walked for about a quarter of a mile to Old River Road through a pasture. And now, they're going down a path through the woods. Dagwood is staggering under a load of picnic equipment.
3: Blondie!
4: Isn't it lovely here, Dagwood?
3: I can't see. My water wings have fallen over my eyes. Blondie, you gotta unload me. I'm tottering like the Axis.
5: Oh, boy. I think I see the river ahead of us through the trees, Pop.
6: Oh, boy.
3: I can't see a thing.
4: It won't be long now, Dagwood. My, it's so beautiful here. I'll bet there hasn't been a human being around here for years.
3: Well, hello, folks.
4: You startled me.
3: Yep, sure did, didn't I?
4: You sure did.
3: So, you going picnicking down by the river?
7: Yeah, we're going picnicking down by the river.
3: That'll be 2 bits apiece.
7: Huh?
3: In advance.
7: 2 bits apiece. Blondie, didn't I hear you say there hadn't been a human being around here in years?
4: That still goes. Charging us a quarter apiece is inhuman.
7: Pay him the money, Blondie. I can't carry this stuff much longer.
4: Here you are.
3: Thank you, lady.
4: You're welcome.
3: Oh, you're going swimming too?
5: You bet we are.
3: That's another 2 bits apiece.
7: This is robbery!
3: Ain't I a chiseler? That's an advance too, by the way.
4: Just give us our money back and we'll go somewhere else.
3: And sorry, no refund.
7: Blondie, pay him the dollar. If you don't unload me in a minute, I'm gonna fall flat on my face.
4: Oh, all right. Here you are then.
3: Thanks, lady. Oh, you're going to do some sunbathing?
6: Oh, sure we are.
3: Oh, well, that's free. Goodbye, folks. I'll see you later.
7: I don't like the way he said that.
4: Come on, Dagwood. It's just a couple more steps and we're there.
6: I see the river.
5: So do I.
4: And so do I.
7: Will somebody take these water wings off my eyes so I can see something, too?
4: We'll unload you in just a minute. Let's see. Where can I put my purse? Oh, I'll put it on top of your head.
7: No, Blondie. I can't carry another ounce.
4: Nonsense.
7: Blondie, it would be the straw that broke the camel's back.
4: Now, just hold your head still a moment. There.
7: That did it. I can't stand up. I'm falling. Here I go.
3: That's another 2 bits apiece.
5: Gee, Pop. You'll do anything for a laugh.
7: Oh, go jump in the river.
5: Okay, Pop.
7: Hey, he jumped right in.
4: And he's got all his clothes on, Alexander.
5: Pop told me to.
4: He is his father's son, unfortunately.
6: Come on, Daddy, get up.
7: I can't move.
6: There's a big snake right behind you.
7: Yow! Where is he? Where's the snake? Give me a club. Call the police.
6: I was just joking, Daddy.
7: Give me strength.
4: Well, let's see, Dagwood. Have you got everything here? Alexander, come out of the water and get your bathing suit. Your clothes will have to dry.
5: Okay, Mom.
4: Where are the sardines?
7: In my inside coat pocket. And I've got 2 extra hard-boiled eggs in my hat.
4: Dagwood?
7: Huh?
4: Your hip pocket is leaking.
7: Holy smoke, that must be the coleslaw.
4: Is that where you put it?
7: Yeah, I guess that paper container didn't contain it very well.
4: I guess not. Well, we can leave everything here. It's a little scattered, but that's all right.
7: Well, anyway, we got here. Hey, it's pretty nice, isn't it? That's the first I've seen without all the stuff over my face. The trees and the river and everything.
6: Daddy, why are there so many trees in the woods?
7: Well, it often happens that there are a lot of trees in the woods because... Huh?
6: Why are there, Daddy?
7: Well, if there weren't any trees, there wouldn't be any woods. Now run along and play now.
6: If there weren't any woods, what would there be?
7: An open field. Now run along and play.
6: How many trees make a woods?
7: I don't know. Now run along and play.
6: Gee, Daddy, don't you know anything?
7: That That's not a fair question.
5: Hey, Pop. Hey, Mom. Come here and see what I found.
4: What is it, Alexander?
7: What have you got?
5: Look, hanging to this limb, a hornet's nest.
4: Alexander, put down that stick.
5: Oh, Mom, I was just going to give the nest a little whack.
7: Put down that stick, Alexander.
5: Okay, Pop.
4: Thank you, Dagwood.
7: Now your pops will show you how to handle a hornet's nest.
4: Dagwood Bumstead.
7: Blondie, we can't have these hornets buzzing around and spoiling our picnic. The thing to do is to stop up this hole so they can't get out. I've done this once before.
4: What happened?
7: Boy, did I get stung.
4: That's what I thought happened.
7: But I'm older and wiser now.
4: Well, you're older anyway.
5: I guess I'd better give it a couple of pokes.
7: No, Alexander, just watch me. Let's see, I'll take this stick and...
4: Look out, Dagwood.
7: Plug it in the hole like this. There we are. They can't get out now, can they?
5: Nope, they sure can't.
4: And what are you going to do the rest of the day? Stand here holding that stick in the hole?
7: Huh?
4: Well, if you let go of the stick, it's going to come out of the hole with the hornets right after it.
7: Hey, I just remembered.
4: What?
7: That's how I got stung last time.
4: Oh, dear. The next time we go picnicking, I'm going to bring a pillow slip along just to tie over hornets' nests.
7: Gee, sometimes I just don't think.
4: You are so right.
5: What are you going to do now, Pop?
7: What am I
5: going to
7: do now? I'm going to sit down and think this over.
4: Well, take your time, Dagwood. You've got the rest of the day.
7: Blondie, I can't just stand here and... The hornet's nest is coming loose. It's rolling up the tree.
5: Hey, Pop, balance it on the end of the stick.
7: What do you think I am, a juggler? Look out, there it goes. Into the river, everybody. It's our only chance. Help!
4: Fortunately, none of us got stung. Dagwood, you can stand up and eat lunch. It's a good thing Cookie hid underneath the picnic tablecloth.
7: Yeah, I'll say. Well, anyway, the next time we see a hornet's nest, I'll know what to...
4: There isn't going to be any next time.
7: No?
4: No, and that's final.
5: Gee, Pop, you'll do anything for a laugh.
7: I'll go jump in the... Oh, don't do it.
4: After all, the only dry clothes we have are our bathing suits.
5: Hey, where's Cookie?
7: I don't know, Alexander. I thought you were looking after her.
5: I thought Mom was looking after her.
4: Dagwood, I thought you were looking after her.
7: I thought Alexander was looking for... Oh, I've already said that. Cookie!
4: Cookie!

0: look out.
1: If you don't mind, I'll do it differently.
2: Gee, Pop, you'll do anything for a laugh.
0: Would you stop harping on that, Cookie?
1: Cookie, stay right where you are. From now on, Dagwood, it's just a matter of time until she runs away from home. I can tell she's getting to that age.
3: What's everybody running for?
0: We're running after you.
3: No kidding.
0: Yes, no kidding. Where were you going?
3: I was just looking around.
1: After this, young lady, please do all your looking around with one of us. You might have gotten lost.
3: I wouldn't have been lost. You would have been lost.
0: That all depends on how you look at it.
1: Come on, Cookie. We're going back.
2: Hey, what was that?
0: Help!
2: Holy smoke! Pop, look!
0: Help! My gosh, it's a great big dog. Big as a Shetland pony. And he's chasing that fella.
1: We'll never make it back to the fence. Come on, Cookie. We're going up this tree.
2: Boy, it's a good thing it's got low branches. Okay, I'm up.
0: Here's Cookie.
2: I got her, Pop.
1: I'm up. Oh, goodness. Hurry, Dagwood.
0: Just a second. I've got to pick some cockleburrs off me. Hey, what am I saying? Move over on that limb. Here I come.
2: Here comes that man, and that dog's right behind him.
4: Help! Oh, boy, I made it.
0: Hello, Tarzan.
1: Hello, Mr. Wilcox. What are you doing here?
4: Perspirating. Before that, I was taking a quiet walk in the country.
0: Well, you brought that dog over here, Harlow. Now what are you gonna do?
4: Make him go away, of course.
1: How?
4: Well, you gotta use psychology on a dog. If he thinks we want him to stick around, he'll go away.
0: What are you gonna do? Invite him up here in the tree with us?
4: Listen, oh, doggy. How would the pretty puppy whoppy like to join on a party party?
0: I'd say the same thing.
4: Now, folks, be happy. Pretend you're having a party.
0: I am.
4: See, you look so happy the dog isn't getting disturbed.
1: He doesn't sound discouraged to me.
4: Keep it up, Dagwood.
0: Don't tell me, tell the dog.
4: This'll get him. Isn't it great, Dagwood, to have a nice, friendly puppy dog to play with?
0: He's trying to climb the tree.
1: Well, the problem now is how to get away without that dog catching us.
2: He's a pretty big dog.
0: Yeah, he's about 100 times bigger than Daisy.
3: Mommy, can I whisper in your ear?
0: Uh-oh.
1: What is it, Cookie? Oh. Oh. Well, not right now, dear.
0: What's the matter?
1: She's thirsty.
0: Oh.
4: Well, look. There's a farmer on the other side of the fence.
0: When we came along, he hit the jackpot.
5: Well, howdy, folks. Getting old exercise up in the tree?
1: For heaven's sake, call off the dog.
5: Okay. Well, that'll be 25 cents apiece.
0: What are you trying to do? Become a millionaire in one day?
2: You better pay him the money, Pop, or we'll be here the rest of the day.
0: I'm darned if I will. I changed my mind.
4: Hey, wait a minute. Farmer Brown, you're not going to charge me a quarter, are you? I met the dog on the way over in the corner of the field. And if I hadn't let him chase me, he wouldn't have scared these people up these trees.
5: Well, you got something there, son. Guess you're right.
4: Sure. You see, I brought all this business to you.
5: Okay. I won't charge you nothing. Not even nothing.
4: Well, thanks.
5: I'll just charge these people an extra quarter.
0: This is an outrage. I won't stand for it. You can't do this to me. I'll fix you. Don't tell the sheriff about this. I'll write my congressman. Here's the money. Now, please, pretty please, get that dog away from here.
1: Now, this is more like it, Dagwood.
0: I'll say it is. The water's wonderful.
1: It's much better than going to a crowded beach. There, you don't even know the people you're stepping on.
2: Hey, Cookie, don't wade out too far now.
3: Okay, Alexander.
0: I wonder if I can float without moving my hands or feet.
1: Probably not.
0: Oh, is that so? Well, I'll show you. Watch this. See? It's as easy as pie. Well, some people can float and some people...
1: Yes, just so long as you remember about yourself. You sink.
0: Blondie, such language.
1: No, dear. I said you sink.
0: Oh, pardon me.
2: Hey, Mom.
1: Yes, Alexander.
2: When are we going to tie on the feed bag?
1: What? Oh, yes. Well, I don't know if your father is ready to eat yet, and I...
0: Let's get started.
1: Well, everything's ready.
3: I'm hungry, too.
2: So am I. We've had a lot of exercise today.
0: I feel like I've just been run through a commando course.
1: Oh, Dagwood, what do you think has happened to all of our food?
0: Holy smoke! What?
1: There aren't any ants in it.
0: No ants? Gee, a picnic isn't a picnic without ants.
1: We can do without them.

0: Well, everybody, just sit right down and... Dagwood?
1: Huh?
0: I know this is a picnic, but as long as the children are watching, try to think how you look with a sandwich in each hand. One in your mouth and a pickle behind your ear. Oh, dear. Well, children, for the next half hour, I'll have to ask you to pretend this isn't your father eating here, but just some sort of machine that runs on vitamins.
2: Okay, Mom.
3: Yes, Mommy.
0: And any resemblance to what you see your father do in good table manners, it's strictly accidental. Well, I'll say one thing. The picnic baskets are going to be a lot lighter going home.
1: Maybe so, but I'm going to be a lot heavier. Gee, that certainly was good, Blondie.
2: I wonder if our clothes are dry yet.
0: Well, I know a good way to find out.
1: What way is that?
0: Go and feel them.
1: Yeah, that ought to work. Let's take a look.
3: Where did you hang the clothes, Daddy?
1: On a tree, just on the other side of these willows. I was afraid I wouldn't find the right kind of tree.
0: The right kind of tree?
1: Sure, you know that old saying. Hang your clothes on a hickory limb, but don't fall in the water.
2: Hey, Pop, look. There's a man fooling around with our clothes.
0: Oh, goodness.
1: Don't worry. Pop will handle this, Blondie. I'll tell him to clear out of here before I toss him into the river.
2: He's bigger than you, Pop.
1: On second thought, I'll try diplomacy. Oh, nice day, isn't it?
4: What?
1: I said nice day, isn't it?
4: But I haven't looked yet. I'll look now. Yeah, it's a nice day, ain't it?
1: Yes, it ain't. I mean, it is. I hate to trouble you, but those are our clothes?
4: No, they're not. They're mine.
1: Oh, no, they're not.
4: Oh, yes, they are. I saw them first.
0: Now, those are our clothes. How do you think you'd look in that pink and blue play suit of mine?
4: Gosh, I bet I'll look pretty cute. Shall I try it on?
0: No, no, no, no, no.
4: Gee, lady, you're real purty.
0: My husband's pretty, too.
4: Yeah, oh, he's gorgeous.
1: Oh, Blondie.
2: Gosh, Pop, I don't think he's very S-M-A-R-T.
4: I know what that is. That's called spelling.
0: What are you doing around here? Yes, I don't imagine you're a game warden. What are you?
4: I'm the moron.
1: That's nice work if you can get it.
4: I work for Farmer Brown. I think I'll try on my new clothes now.
1: No, no, don't.
2: Hey, put down my sailor suit.
4: Hey, I found these clothes and, I can do what I want with them. I think I'll take them back to my room now.
1: Wait a minute.
0: If you take our clothes, how are we going to get back home?
4: Why don't you try walking?
1: Now look, you idiot.
4: Hey, don't you call me an idiot. I'm not an idiot. I'm a moron.
1: Oh, pardon me. I've heard a lot of stories about you lately. Have you heard...
0: Dagwood?
4: I'm entitled to a little respect. Well, goodbye now.
0: Wait, you can't walk away with our clothes. Dagwood, aren't you going to do something?
1: I am doing something.
0: What?
1: Trembling.
3: There's that man.
5: Oh, hello, folks.
4: Hello, Mr. Brown.
5: Hello, Goofy Boy. You folks having a little trouble?
1: Yeah, this guy's trying to take our clothes away with him.
5: Is that right, Goofy?
4: Uh-huh, that's right.
5: Well, I guess that means you folks lose your clothes.
0: Can't you make him give us our clothes back?
5: Well, I suppose.
1: That's good.
5: But that'll be another 25 cents apiece.
1: We won't pay. That's highway robbery.
5: You better take those clothes and run along now, Goofy.
4: Okay, Mr. Brown.
1: Wait, okay, we'll pay it.
0: But there's only 3 suits of clothes, so you only get 75 cents.
5: Well, I think that's a fair profit.
1: Here, give me those pants a minute.
5: And them clothes, Goofy.
4: Oh gosh, Mr. Brown.
5: Go ahead.
4: But I wouldn't do it if I wasn't such a dump. Here you go.
1: Okay, let's see. Yeah, here's 50 cents of it.
5: Thank you.
1: Blondie, have you got a quarter?
0: I think there's a quarter in my purse. Well, 2 dimes and a nickel anyway.
5: Thanks.
0: You're very welcome.
5: Come on, Goofy Boy. We've got some work to do. I'll give you a nice Tootsie Roll now.
4: Well, goodbye, folks. It was nice to have met you.
0: I can't figure out whether that Mr. Brown is really a farmer or a city slicker who moved to the country.
2: He got 4 bucks away from us, didn't he?
1: Yeah.
0: How much have you got left now, Dagwood?
1: I haven't a cent left. That was my last 50 cents.
0: Oh, dear. All I've got left is... Let me see my purse. Well, I've got 30 cents left. That'll get us back on the streetcar.
1: 30 cents? That's good.
0: Wait a minute, dear. I haven't got 30 cents. It's just three of those pennies that look like dimes.
1: Oh, my gosh, Blondie. Then that means that...
0: That's right, Dagwood. It means that we're stranded. And we've got a 6-mile walk back to town.
1: Blondie! Let's stop and rest here a minute. I'm tired.
0: All right, Dagwood. But we haven't walked any distance at all yet. We're just in front of the Farmer Brown's house.
3: There's that man, Daddy.
4: Howdy, folks.
0: Hello, Goofy. Goofy boy. How would you like to work in town for the J.C. Dithers Construction Company? You'd make a lot more money, and you wouldn't have to work as hard.
4: Ooh. Oh, boy, I like the sound of that.
1: Hey, Blondie, what's the idea?
0: Never mind, Dagwood. You'll find out in a minute. You'd probably make twice as much money, Goofy.
4: Oh, boy! Oh, jeez, gosh, wee!
2: Gee, Pop, isn't he a little childish?
3: Here comes the other man, Daddy.
1: Oh, yeah, here comes Farmer Brown, Blondie.
0: Good, it couldn't be better.
6: Hey, what's going on here?
0: Oh, nothing. 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
6: Hey, hold on there. You can't leave me, Goofy.
4: I bet I can.
6: But what do I do for a hired man?
0: Well, you might try whistling for one. That's all the good it'll do you.
6: But I need him. And besides, he's frozen to his job.
0: Maybe he is, but he hasn't heard about it. Have you, Goofy Boy?
4: No, I think it's warm today. Goodbye, Mr. Brown.
6: You can't take him away.

0: Wait. All right, I'll pay. Here's the $4.
1: Maybe we better not take it.
2: Thank you.
0: Doggone city slickers.
2: And don't forget a ride to the station.
0: I'll take you there on horse and buggy. Fine people they are. Cheating a man out of his means of making a living. All I'm doing is trying to work hard.
2: Oh, Dagwood, a horse and buggy? Do you remember the last time we rode in a horse and buggy?
1: Yeah, and I told you you were the sweetest girl in the world, and you told me I was the sweetest boy in the world.
2: Yes, but then I didn't know much about men.
1: Huh?
2: I mean, you still are, dear. The sweetest boy in the world.
3: Oh, gosh. Some more of that mushy stuff.
4: Yeah, and they call me good.

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11: A beautiful and warmer Saturday. Clearing skies, highs up around 80 degrees. Increasing clouds this evening. Scattered showers will begin to develop, lows in the upper 50s. Then for Mother's Day on Sunday, we'll see clouds, some sun, and a few scattered showers. Highs will be in the middle 70s. From Eyewitness News, I'm meteorologist Stacy May.

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15: Increasing clouds this evening. Scattered showers will begin to develop, lows in the upper 50s. Then for Mother's Day on Sunday, we'll see clouds, some sun, and a few scattered showers. Highs will be in the middle 70s. From Eyewitness News, I'm meteorologist Stacy May.

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1: This is Hadley Rouse, the director of the Wesleyan Singers here at KWC. 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
1: Greetings all, and welcome to WKWC's presentation of Blondie Goes on a Picnic, based on the comic strip by Chick and Dean Young, directed and produced by Haley Garrett, casting also by Haley Garrett, starring Melanie McClellan as Blondie, Elliot Gonzalez as Dagwood, Richmond Holiday as Alexander, Tanya Johnson as Cookie, Derek Hancock as the farmer and the goofy man, Lance Albers as the announcer, and Melanie McClellan as the dog. And now, Blondie Goes on a Picnic.
2: 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Well, summer wouldn't be summer without a picnic. And today, Blondie, Dagwood, Alexander, and Cookie are off to the country. They've ridden to the end of their trolley line, walked for about a quarter of a mile to Old River Road through a pasture. And now, they're going down a path through the woods. Dagwood is staggering under a load of picnic equipment.
3: Blondie!
4: Isn't it lovely here, Dagwood?
3: I can't see. My water wings have fallen over my eyes. Blondie, you gotta unload me. I'm tottering like the Axis.
5: Oh, boy. I think I see the river ahead of us through the trees, Pop.
6: Oh, boy.
3: I can't see a thing.
4: It won't be long now, Dagwood. My, it's so beautiful here. I'll bet there hasn't been a human being around here for years.
3: Well, hello, folks.
4: You startled me.
3: Yep, sure did, didn't I?
4: You sure did.
3: So, you going picnicking down by the river?
7: Yeah, we're going picnicking down by the river.
3: That'll be 2 bits apiece.
7: Huh?
3: In advance.
7: 2 bits apiece. Blondie, didn't I hear you say there hadn't been a human being around here in years?
4: That still goes. Charging us a quarter apiece is inhuman.
7: Pay him the money, Blondie. I can't carry this stuff much longer.
4: Here you are.
3: Thank you, lady.
4: You're welcome.
3: Oh, you're going swimming too?
5: You bet we are.
3: That's another 2 bits apiece.
7: This is robbery!
3: Ain't I a chiseler? That's an advance too, by the way.
4: Just give us our money back and we'll go somewhere else.
3: And sorry, no refund.
7: Blondie, pay him the dollar. If you don't unload me in a minute, I'm gonna fall flat on my face.
4: Oh, all right. Here you are then.
3: Thanks, lady. Oh, you going to do some sunbathing?
6: Oh, sure we are.
3: Oh, well, that's free. Goodbye, folks. I'll see you later.
7: I don't like the way he said that.
4: Come on, Dagwood. It's just a couple more steps and we're there.
6: I see the river.
5: So do I.
4: And so do I.
7: Will somebody take these water wings off my eyes so I can see something, too?
4: We'll unload you in just a minute. Let's see. Where can I put my purse? Oh, I'll put it on top of your head.
7: No, Blondie, I can't carry another ounce.
4: Nonsense.
7: Blondie, it would be the straw that broke the camel's back.
4: Now, just hold your head still a moment. There.
7: That did it. I can't stand up. I'm falling. Here I go.
3: That's another 2 bits apiece.
5: Gee, Pop, you'll do anything for a laugh.
7: Oh, go jump in the river.
5: Okay, Pop.
7: Hey, he jumped right in!
4: And he's got all his clothes on, Alexander.
5: Pop told me to.
4: He is his father's son, unfortunately.
6: Come on, Daddy, get up.
7: I can't move.
6: There's a big snake right behind you.
7: Yow! Where is he? Where's the snake? Give me a club. Call the police.
6: I was just joking, Daddy.
7: Give me strength.
4: Well, let's see, Dagwood. Have you got everything here? Alexander, come out of the water and get your bathing suit. Your clothes will have to dry.
5: Okay, Mom.
4: Where are the sardines?
7: In my inside coat pocket. And I've got 2 extra hard-boiled eggs in my hat.
4: Dagwood?
7: Huh?
4: Your hip pocket is leaking.
7: Holy smoke, that must be the coleslaw.
4: Is that where you put it?
7: Yeah, I guess that paper container didn't contain it very well.
4: I guess not. Well, we can leave everything here. It's a little scattered, but that's all right.
7: Well, anyway, we got here. Hey, it's pretty nice, isn't it? That's the first I've seen without all the stuff over my face. The trees and the river and everything.
6: Daddy, why are there so many trees in the woods?
7: Well, it often happens that there are a lot of trees in the woods because... Huh?
6: Why are there, Daddy?
7: Well, if there weren't any trees, there wouldn't be any woods. Now run along and play now.
6: If there weren't any woods, what would there be?
7: An open field. Now run along and play.
6: How many trees make a woods?
7: Hi! I don't know. Now run along and play.
6: Gee, Daddy, don't you know anything?
7: That's not a fair question.
5: Hey, Pop. Hey, Mom. Come here and see what I found.
4: What is it, Alexander?
7: What have you got?
5: Look, hanging to this limb, a hornet's nest.
4: Alexander, put down that stick.
5: Oh, Mom, I was just going to give the nest a little whack.
7: Put down that stick, Alexander.
5: Okay, Pop.
4: Thank you, Dagwood.
7: Now your pops will show you how to handle a hornet's nest.
4: Dagwood Bumstead.
7: Blondie, we can't have these hornets buzzing around and spoiling our picnic. The thing to do is to stop up this hole so they can't get out. I've done this once before.
4: What happened?
7: Boy, did I get stung.
4: That's what I thought happened.
7: But I'm old and wiser now.
4: Well, you're older anyway.
5: I guess I'd better give it a couple of pokes.
7: No, Alexander, just watch me. Let's see, I'll take this stick and...
4: Look out, Dagwood.
7: Plug it in the hole like this. There we are. They can't get out now, can they?
5: Nope, they sure can't.
4: And what are you going to do the rest of the day? Stand here holding that stick in the hole?
7: Huh?
4: Well, if you let go of the stick, it's going to come out of the hole with the hornets right after it.
7: Hey, I just remembered.
4: What?
7: That's how I got stung last time.
4: Oh, dear. The next time we go picnicking, I'm going to bring a pillow slip along just to tie over hornets' nests.
7: Gee, sometimes I just don't think.
4: You are so right.
5: What are you going to do now, Pop?
7: What am I
5: going to
7: do now? I'm going to sit down and think this over.
4: Well, take your time, Dagwood. You've got the rest of the day.
7: Blondie, I can't just stand here and... The hornet's nest is coming loose. It's rolling up the tree.
5: Hey, Pop, balance it on the end of the stick.
7: What do you think I am, a juggler? Look out, there it goes. Into the river, everybody. It's our only chance. Help!
4: Fortunately, none of us got stung. Dagwood, you can stand up and eat lunch. It's a good thing Cookie hid underneath the picnic tablecloth.
7: Yeah, I'll say. Well, anyway, the next time we see a hornet's nest, I'll know what to...
4: There isn't going to be any next time.
7: No?
4: No, and that's final.
5: Gee, Pop, you'll do anything for a laugh.
7: I'll go jump in the... Oh, don't do it.
4: After all, the only dry clothes we have are our bathing suits.
5: Hey, where's Cookie?
7: I don't know, Alexander. I thought you were looking after her.
5: I thought Mom was looking after her.
4: Dagwood, I thought you were looking after her.
7: I thought Alexander was looking for... Oh, I've already said that. Cookie!
4: Cookie!
6: Here I am.
4: Oh, she must be up by that pasture. Come on, we've got to get her. If that farmer finds her and we want to get her back from him, that'll be another 25 cents, please.
7: Gee, something's always happening. I wanted to take it easy and catch a few fish.
4: Dagwood, you might as well face it. You won't be able to take it easy until both the children are in college.
5: There's Cookie. She climbed over the old rail fence into the pasture.
7: I don't see her.
5: Over there by that little tree.
7: Come on, over the fence. This is the way you've got to do it. Look out!
4: If you don't mind, I'll do it differently.
5: Gee, Pop, you'll do anything for a laugh.
7: Would you stop harping on that, Cookie?
4: Cookie, stay right where you are. From now on, Dagwood, it's just a matter of time until she runs away from home. I can tell she's getting to that age.
6: What's everybody running for?
7: We're running after you.
6: No kidding.
7: Yes, no kidding. Where are you going?
6: I was just looking around.
4: After this, young lady, please do all your looking around with one of us. You might have gotten lost.
6: I wouldn't have been lost. You would have been lost.
7: That all depends on how you look at it.
4: Come on, Cookie. We're going back.
5: Hey, what was that?
7: Help!
5: Holy smoke! Pop, look!
7: Help! My gosh, it's a great big dog. Big as a Shetland pony. And he's chasing that fella.
4: We'll never make it back to the fence. Come on, Cookie. We're going up this tree.
5: Boy, it's a good thing it's got low brakes.

0: psychology on a dog. If he thinks we want him to stick around, he'll go away.
1: What are you gonna do? Invite him up here in the tree with us?
0: Listen, oh, doggy. How would the pretty puppy whoppy like to join on a party, Larson?
2: I'd say the same thing.
0: Now, folks, be happy. Pretend you're having a party.
2: I am.
0: See, you look so happy the dog isn't getting disturbed.
3: He doesn't sound discouraged to me.
0: Keep it up, Dagwood.
2: Don't tell me, tell the dog.
0: This'll get him. Isn't it great, Dagwood, to have a nice, friendly puppy dog to play with?
1: He's trying to climb the tree.
3: Well, the problem now is how to get away without that dog catching us.
4: He's a pretty big dog.
2: Yeah, he's about 100 times bigger than Daisy.
5: Mommy, can I whisper in your ear?
1: Uh-oh.
3: What is it, Cookie? Oh. Well, not right now, dear.
2: What's the matter?
3: She's thirsty.
2: Oh.
0: Well, look. There's a farmer on the other side of the fence.
2: When we came along, he hit the jackpot.
6: Well, howdy, folks. Getting a little exercise up in the tree?
3: For heaven's sake, call off the dog.
6: Okay. Well, that'll be 25 cents apiece.
2: What are you trying to do? Become a millionaire in one day?
4: You better pay him the money, Pop, or we'll be here the rest of the day.
2: I'm darned if I will. I changed my mind.
0: Hey, wait a minute. Farmer Brown, you're not going to charge me a quarter, are you? I met the dog on the way over in the corner of the field. And if I hadn't let him chase me, he wouldn't have scared these people up these trees.
6: Well, you got something there, son. Guess you're right.
0: Sure. You see, I brought all this business to you.
6: Okay. I won't charge you nothing. Not even nothing.
0: Well, thanks.
6: I'll just charge these people an extra quarter.
2: This is an outrage. I won't stand for it. You can't do this to me. I'll fix you. Don't tell the sheriff about this. I'll write my congressman. Here's the money. Now, please, pretty please, get that dog away from here.
3: Now, this is more like it, Dagwood.
2: I'll say it is. The water's wonderful.
3: It's much better than going to a crowded beach. There, you don't even know the people you're stepping on.
4: Hey, Cookie, don't wade out too far now.
5: Okay, Alexander.
2: I wonder if I can float without moving my hands or feet.
3: Probably not.
2: Oh, is that so? Well, I'll show you. Watch this. See? It's as easy as pie. Well, some people can float and some people...
3: Yes, just so long as you remember about yourself. You sink.
2: Blondie, such language.
3: No, dear. I said you sink.
2: Oh, pardon me.
4: Hey, Mom.
3: Yes, Alexander.
4: When are we going to tie on the feed bag?
3: What? Oh, yes. Well, I don't know if your father is ready to eat yet, and I...
2: Let's get started.
3: Well, everything's ready.
5: I'm hungry, too.
4: So am I. We've had a lot of exercise today.
2: I feel like I've just been run through a commando course.
3: Oh, Dagwood, what do you think has happened to all of our food?
2: Holy smoke! What?
3: There aren't any ants in it.
2: No ants? Gee, a picnic isn't a picnic without ants.
3: We can do without them. Well, everybody, just sit right down and... Dagwood?
2: Huh?
3: I know this is a picnic, but as long as the children are watching, try to think how you look with a sandwich in each hand, one in your mouth, and a pickle behind your ear. Oh, dear. Well, children, for the next half hour, I'll have to ask you to pretend this isn't your father eating here, but just some sort of machine that runs on vitamins.
4: Okay, Mom.
5: Yes, Mommy.
3: And any resemblance to what you see your father do in good table manners, it's strictly accidental. Well, I'll say one thing. The picnic baskets are going to be a lot lighter going home.
2: Maybe so, but I'm going to be a lot heavier. Gee, that certainly was good, Blondie.
4: I wonder if our clothes are dry yet.
3: Well, I know a good way to find out.
2: What way is that?
3: Go and feel them.
2: Yeah, that ought to work. Let's take a look.
5: Where did you hang the clothes, Daddy?
2: On a tree, just on the other side of these willows. I was afraid I wouldn't find the right kind of tree.
3: The right kind of tree?
2: Sure, you know that old saying. Hang your clothes on a hickory limb, but don't fall in the water.
4: Hey, Pop, look. There's a man fooling around with our clothes.
3: Oh, goodness.
2: Don't worry. Pop will handle this, Blondie. I'll tell him to clear out of here before I toss him into the river.
4: He's bigger than you, Pop.
2: On second thought, I'll try diplomacy.

0: day, isn't it?
1: What?
0: Hey, it's a nice day, isn't it?
1: But I haven't looked yet. I'll look now. Yeah, it's a nice day, ain't it?
0: Yes, it ain't. I mean, it is. I hate to trouble you, but those are our clothes?
1: No, they're not. They're mine.
0: Oh, no, they're not.
1: Oh, yes, they are. I saw them first.
2: Now, those are our clothes. How do you think you'd look in that pink and blue playsuit of mine?
1: Gosh, I bet I'll look pretty cute. Shall I try it on?
2: No, no, no, no, no.
1: Gee, lady, you're real purty.
2: My husband's pretty, too.
1: Yeah, oh, he's gorgeous.
0: Oh, Blondie.
3: Gosh, Pop, I don't think he's very S-M-A-R-T.
1: I know what that is. That's called spelling.
2: What are you doing around here? Yes, I don't imagine you're a game warden. What are you?
1: I'm a moron.
0: That's nice work if you can get it.
1: I work for, Farmer, Brown. I think I'll try on my new clothes now.
0: No, no, don't.
3: Hey, put down my sailor suit.
1: Hey, I found these clothes and, I can do what I want with them. I think I'll take them back to my room now.
0: Wait a minute.
2: If you take our clothes, how are we going to get back home?
1: Why don't you try walking?
0: Now look, you idiot.
1: Hey, don't you call me an idiot. I'm not an idiot. I'm a moron.
0: Oh, pardon me. I've heard a lot of stories about you lately. Have you heard?
2: Dagwood.
1: I'm entitled to a little respect. Well, goodbye now.
2: Wait, you can't walk away with our clothes. Dagwood, aren't you going to do something?
0: I am doing something.
2: What?
0: Trembling.
4: There's that man.
5: Oh, hello, folks.
1: Hello, Mr. Brown.
5: Hello, Goofy Boy. You folks having a little trouble?
0: Yeah, this guy's trying to take our clothes away with him.
5: Is that right, Goofy?
1: Uh-huh, that's right.
5: Well, I guess that means you folks lose your clothes.
2: Can't you make him give us our clothes back?
5: Well, I suppose.
0: That's good.
5: But that'll be another 25 cents apiece.
0: We won't pay. That's highway robbery.
5: You better take those clothes and run along now, Goofy.
1: Okay, Mr. Brown.
0: Wait, okay, we'll pay it.
2: But there's only 3 suits of clothes, so you only get 75 cents.
5: Well, I think that's a fair profit.
0: Here, give me those pants a minute.
5: And them clothes, Goofy.
1: Gosh, Mr. Brown.
5: Go ahead.
1: But I wouldn't do it if I wasn't such a dump. Here you go.
0: Okay, let's see. Yeah, here's 50 cents of it.
5: Thank you.
0: Blondie, have you got a quarter?
2: I think there's a quarter in my purse. Well, 2 dimes and a nickel anyway.
5: Thanks.
2: You're very welcome.
5: Come on, Goofy Boy. We've got some work to do. I'll give you a nice Tootsie Roll now.
1: Well, goodbye, folks. It was nice to have met you.
2: I can't figure out whether that Mr. Brown is really a farmer or a city slicker who moved to the country.
3: He got $4 away from us, didn't he?
0: Yeah.
2: How much have you got left now, Dagwood?
0: I haven't a cent left. That was my last 50 cents.
2: Oh, dear. All I've got left is, let me see my purse. Well, I've got 30 cents left. That'll get us back on the streetcar.
0: 30 cents? That's good.
2: Wait a minute, dear. I haven't got 30 cents. It's just 3 of those pennies that look like dimes.
0: Oh, my gosh, Blondie. Then that means that...
2: That's right, Dagwood. It means that we're stranded, and we've got a 6-mile walk back to town.
0: Let's stop and rest here a minute. I'm tired.
2: All right, Dagwood, but we haven't walked any distance at all yet. We're just in front of the Farmer Brown's house.
4: There's that man, Daddy.
1: Howdy, folks.
2: Hello, Goofy, Goofy Boy. How would you like to work in town for the J.C. Dithers Construction Company? You'd make a lot more money, and you wouldn't have to work as hard.
1: Ooh. Oh, boy, I like the sound of that.
0: Hey, Blondie, what's the idea?
2: Never mind, Dagwood. You'll find out in a minute. You'd probably make twice as much money, Goofy.
1: Oh, boy! Oh, jeez, gosh, wee!
3: Gee, Pop, isn't he a little childish?
4: Here comes the other man, Daddy.
0: Oh, yeah, here comes Farmer Brown, Blondie.
2: Good, it couldn't be better.
5: Hey, what's going on here?
2: Oh, nothing. Mr. Bumstead works for the J.D. Dithers Construction Company in town, and he's going to hire Goofy Boy to work for the company.
5: Hey, hold on there. You can't leave me, Goofy.
1: I bet I can.
5: But what do I do for a hired man?
2: Well, you might try whistling for one. That's all the good it'll do you.
5: But I need him. And besides, he's frozen to his job.
2: Maybe he is, but he hasn't heard about it. Have you, Goofy Boy?
1: No, I think it's warm today. Goodbye, Mr. Brown.
5: You can't take him away from me. I need him. He's got to stay here.
2: Well, that'll be $4 and a ride to the trolley car, please.
5: I won't pay.
0: Come on, Goofy. We better go then.
1: Okay, goodbye, Mr. Brown.
5: Wait. All right, I'll pay. Here's the $4.
0: Maybe we better not take it.
2: Thank you.
5: Doggone city slickers.
2: And don't forget a ride to the station.
5: I'll take you there on horse and buggy. Fine people they are. Cheating a man out of his means of making a living. All I'm doing is trying to work hard.
2: Oh, Dagwood, a horse and buggy? Do you remember the last time we rode in a horse and buggy?
0: Yeah, and I told you you were the sweetest girl in the world, and you told me I was the sweetest boy in the world.
2: Yes, but then I didn't know much about men.
0: Huh?
2: I mean, you still are, dear. The sweetest boy in the world.
3: Oh, gosh. Some more of that mushy stuff.

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11: Increasing clouds this evening. Scattered showers will begin to develop, lows in the upper 50s. Then for Mother's Day on Sunday, we'll see clouds, some sun, and a few scattered showers. Highs will be in the middle 70s. From Eyewitness News, I'm meteorologist Stacy May.

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6: And I'm Orpheus. 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Round 2 is May 23rd with the grand finale on Saturday, June 9th. 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
7: Increasing clouds this evening. Scattered showers will begin to develop, lows in the upper 50s. Then for Mother's Day on Sunday, we'll see clouds, some sun, and a few scattered showers. Highs will be in the middle 70s. From Eyewitness News, I'm meteorologist Stacy May.

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5: Hager Preschool will be hosting a registration roundup for 3 and 4-year-old students on Monday, May 18th from 10 to 3. This is a free event open to anyone interested in sending their child to preschool at Hager in the fall. There will be food, games, giveaways, and more. The Davis County Clerk's Office is seeking additional poll workers to help staff voting locations during the upcoming May 19th primary election. Poll workers may work during early voting on Election Day, which runs from 6 a.m. to 6 p.m. on May 19th. More info at 270-240-5771. 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

0: Greetings all, and welcome to WKWC's presentation of Blondie Goes on a Picnic, based on the comic strip by Chick and Dean Young, directed and produced by Haley Garrett, casting also by Haley Garrett, starring Melanie McClellan as Blondie, Elliot Gonzalez as Dagwood, Richmond Holiday as Alexander, Tanya Johnson as Cookie, Derek Hancock as the farmer and the goofy man, Lance Albers as the announcer, and Melanie McClellan as the dog. And now, Blondie goes on a picnic.
1: Don't touch that dial. Listen to Blondie, presented by Kentucky Wesleyan College. Well, summer wouldn't be summer without a picnic. And today, Blondie, Dagwood, Alexander, and Cookie are off to the country. They've ridden to the end of their trolley line, walked for about a quarter of a mile to Old River Road through a pasture. And now, they're going down a path through the woods. Dagwood is staggering under a load of picnic equipment.
2: Blondie!
3: Isn't it lovely here, Dagwood?
2: I can't see. My water wings have fallen over my eyes. Blondie, you gotta unload me. I'm tottering like the Axis.
4: Oh, boy. I think I see the river ahead of us through the trees, Pop.
5: Oh, boy.
2: I can't see a thing.
3: It won't be long now, Dagwood. My, it's so beautiful here. I'll bet there hasn't been a human being around here for years.
2: Well, hello, folks.
3: Oh, you startled me.
2: Yep, sure did, didn't I?
3: You sure did.
2: So, you going picnicking down by the river?
6: Yeah, we're going picnicking down by the river.
2: That'll be 2 bits apiece.
6: Huh?
2: In advance.
6: 2 bits apiece. Blondie, didn't I hear you say there hadn't been a human being around here in years?
3: That still goes. Charging us a quarter apiece is inhuman.
6: Pay him the money, Blondie. I can't carry this stuff much longer.
3: Here you are.
2: Thank you, lady.
3: You're welcome.
2: Oh, you're going swimming too?
4: You bet we are.
2: That's another 2 bits apiece.
6: This is robbery!
2: Ain't I a chiseler? That's an advance too, by the way.
3: Just give us our money back and we'll go somewhere else.
2: And sorry, no refund.
6: Blondie, pay him the dollar. If you don't unload me in a minute, I'm gonna fall flat on my face.
3: Oh, all right. Here you are then.
2: Thanks, lady. Oh, you going to do some sunbathing?
5: Oh, sure we are.
2: Oh, well, that's free. Goodbye, folks. I'll see you later.
6: I don't like the way he said that.
3: Come on, Dagwood. It's just a couple more steps and we're there.
5: I see the river.
4: So do I.
3: And so do I.
6: Will somebody take these water wings off my eyes so I can see something, too?
3: We'll unload you in just a minute. Let's see. Where can I put my purse? Oh, I'll put it on top of your head.
6: No, Blondie. I can't carry another ounce.
3: Nonsense.
6: Blondie, it would be the straw that broke the camel's back.
3: Now, just hold your head still a moment. There.
6: That did it. I can't stand up. I'm falling. Here I go.
2: That's another 2 bits apiece.
4: Gee, Pop. You'll do anything for a laugh.
6: Oh, go jump in the river.
4: Okay, Pop.
6: Hey, he jumped right in.
3: And he's got all his clothes on, Alexander.
4: Pop told me to.
3: He is his father's son, unfortunately.
5: Come on, Daddy, get up.
6: I can't move.
5: There's a big snake right behind you.
6: Yow! Where is he? Where's the snake? Give me a club. Call the police.
5: I was just joking, Daddy.
6: Give me strength.
3: Well, let's see, Dagwood. Have you got everything here? Alexander, come out of the water and get your bathing suit. Your clothes will have to dry.
4: Okay, Mom.
3: Where are the sardines?
6: In my inside coat pocket. And I've got 2 extra hard-boiled eggs in my hat.
3: Dagwood?
6: Huh?
3: Your hip pocket is leaking.
6: Holy smoke, that must be the coleslaw.
3: Is that where you put it?
6: Yeah, I guess that paper container didn't contain it very well.
3: I guess not. Well, we can leave everything here. It's a little scattered, but that's all right.
6: Well, anyway, we got here. Hey, it's pretty nice, isn't it? That's the first I've seen without all the stuff over my face. The trees and the river and everything.
5: Daddy, why are there so many trees in the woods?
6: Well, it often happens that there are a lot of trees in the woods because... Huh?
5: Why are there, Daddy?
6: Well, if there weren't any trees, there wouldn't be any woods. Now run along and play now.
5: If there weren't any woods, what would there be?
6: An open field. Now run along and play.
5: How many trees make a woods?
6: I don't know. Now run along and play.
5: Gee, Daddy, don't you know anything?
6: That's not a fair question.
4: Hey, Pop. Hey, Mom. Come here and see what I found.
3: What is it, Alexander?
6: What have you got?
4: Look.